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1: 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Feel good tunes, good vibes and a spark to get you moving. I'll sort the music. You

Morning, Almanzora Valley. And anywhere else you may be listening. On this, it's a little bit cold in the Almanzora Valley this morning. It's not nice. 18th of May. And it rained a lot last night. So the butts, the water butts for the plants are all filled up today. That's good. That's good. I can cope with a bit of chill this morning. Did you have a nice weekend? What did you all do? Good morning, John Alex. How are you? Did you have a nice weekend? Did you take the beast out? Coming up later, we will have the weather for you. I also have the, dare I say it, the Eurovision Song Contest winner and loser. Guess who the loser was? I think we came 24th. We definitely came last. 4 years consecutive run of coming last. This is ridiculous. BBC, come on. Anyway, let's get Monday morning going. Get that cup of tea, Yorkshire tea. And I'll get record on, eh? While the cat's away, the mice will play Viva La Vida Coldplay, their first US number one single.

thought I'd try and sneak a Coldplay in, you know, before somebody gets up. Dawn is up. Good morning, sweetheart. I hope you're still asleep. And good morning, Chrissy Clucker. How are you today? I hope we have a better day today, hey? Anybody like Fleetwood Mac?

0: Oh, we're loving that one. Chrissy Clucker is already dancing to it. Yeah, really? Are you already up? And John Halleck is going to see Flying Rumours on Sunday, who are a Fleetwood Mac tribute band with Mark and Lynn. Enjoy. Enjoy. I'm sure you will. This one was from 1976. The song written during the breakup between Lindsay Buckingham and Stevie Nicks. Didn't know that. But they still had to perform it together on stage. Oh, how awful. All that money as well, eh? Sure. So in the Almanzora Valley today, hopefully, fingers crossed, sunny and warm across the Almanzora Valley with highs around 26 degrees, light winds and clear skies tonight. In Malaga, where Chrissy Clucker is, the same, 25 degrees, you're just 1 degree cooler and a gentle coastal breeze. Coming up, we've got some cheesy music coming up for you. Stay with us.
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0: Yes, a very good morning on the 18th of May. How did that happen? It seems like yesterday was Christmas. 18th of May. Yeah, I think we're going to have some nice weather. Right. So did anybody watch the Eurovision Song Contest this weekend? I used to, but my other half, say no more. So I just don't bother. And I'm really glad, actually, I didn't. Because yet again, for 4 years running, the UK came last. And this one, from Bulgaria, they won it. And it's the first time that they've ever won the Eurovision. So fair play to them. This one's from Dara.

Yeah, I do like that, to be honest. John Alex says he's not watched it for decades. BBC are embarrassing. Since when was Australia in Europe? He's got a point, doesn't he? Just wait till you hear ours. Mick the Woodrick came last. Next, we've got the UK entry. Look, Mum, no computers. Well, that says it all, doesn't it? And their song is called Ein Zwei Drei. Honestly, really, Ein Zwei Drei. Yeah, right. Could they not think of something British? So-

0: If only there was a language that I could count in that would make me feel better. Oh yeah.
1: What a load of rubbish. What do you think? What do you think? Come on, join the comment section, even if it's for the first time in your life. What do you think to this? This is ridiculous.

On HG says rubbish. Do you know what? First time ever, I'm going to do this. I'm going to turn it off. That's just sad. Let's have a little mix to put a smile on Donny's face as well and everybody else's, because it's got to be better than that. It's Ed Sheeran versus The Police versus Toto. Every perfect move.

Every breath, every perfect breath you take is Africa. Ed Sheeran versus The Police versus Toto. Very good morning to Bobby Gray and his beautiful, lovely wife. Our Lisa, how are you? Did you have a nice weekend? What did you do? And you can catch Bobby Gray on the wireless every day, Monday to Friday from 12 to 2. Don't miss that show. It's very retro, very good. Now that I've just grated your eardrums with the Eurovision Song Contest songs, the bad and the ugly and the good, if there is a good, just relax and listen to our Jerry. Good morning, Tin Legend and Charlie. Hope you're well. And you can hear Tin the Legend and I hope Charlie as well straight after me on Almeria Live 107.5 for the breakfast show.

Do you know, it never ages, does it? Baker Street by Jerry Rafferty, 1978, and that sax. Whoa. The saxophone intro became one of the most famous music hooks ever recorded, and we know why. It's fabulous. John Alex's cats got fed early this morning and they're thanking me. I bet John Alex isn't though, eh? '78, oh wow. And we're coming a little bit, just round the corner, we've just passed it. 2022, Harry Styles, Late Night Talking. And the video features Harry travelling through different beds, sorry for talking over you, darling, while singing about his late night conversations. Oh, lovely.

love this song, but he does have a potty mouth, doesn't he? But it's the season of the sticks and I... Thank goodness I found a clean version. She forgot that I exist. Noah Kahan, 2022. Stick season, and it's a New England term for the bleak period between autumn and winter. Did you know that? And his voice reminds me, and I can't remember his name, it reminds me of him that sang You're Beautiful. Tell me who I'm thinking of.

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3: Loving this hot hot house flowers don't go from 1988.

Hot House Flowers. Not heard that for quite a while. And the band became famous for mixing rock, soul and traditional Irish influences. They did a good job. Chrissy Clucker, you are very welcome. We're going to have a good day today. Today is going to be a good day. And Chrissy Clucker, she's from Germany. So I'm going to tell her that we had a Captain Jack from the UK who said that we were going to have a good day. Today is going to be a good day. And he said it every day when we were going through COVID. So that's for you, my darling. Ooh, Catwoman, good morning, gorgeous. You won't. Ooh, yes, I am. James Blunt, there you go. Well done. Thank you for listening. You are very alert on a Monday morning, aren't you? A nice, another lively one for you. Madonna with Beautiful Stranger from 1999.

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I'm so rude, aren't I? But there is a little bit of a general knowledge quiz question for you. This song was written for a film sequel and it won a Grammy Award. Does anybody know what the film

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It's going back 1984. Love Resurrection. What a fabulous voice she's got. And it's her first solo single after leaving the synth pop duo Yazoo.

0: going back to James Blunt. Yeah, I'm going to try and get some songs on a playlist sometime. And John Alex says, be careful. He said he was caught out with one of his. Didn't expect him to swear. I know. It's the You're Beautiful. There are two versions to that one. Flying High or Something Else High. Yeah, I will be very careful. And Chrissy Cluckett with this one, and Memories. Oh, do tell. Or Are They Secret? Yeah, the 80s were brilliant, weren't they? I like the 90s though, because of the dance songs. Love the 90s. I like Cheesy Fridays, to be honest, because I play a lot of 90s on that one. And Northern Soul for John Alex as well. You can dance to those a bit, can't you?
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0: 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Nearly time to hear Tim the Legend and our Charlie on Almeria Live 107.5. I think you might be listening to two of them on both, because I know that our Jeff Feelgood is not here this week. And Chrissy Clucker says her first flat in the 80s, no furniture, but a stereo system and Alison Moyet. What more would you want? What more could a girl want?

Pat and Noodles loving that one. Beyonce 2024 Texas Hold'em. And did you know Beyonce became the first black woman to top the US country charts? Come take it to the flow now. Ooh. And she did it with this song. Take it to the flow now. Ooh. Oops. Spice. To the flow now. Ooh.

fine. Now I'm going to play this next record. I'm going to dedicate it to Tim the Legend because I think he's a bit of a rocker on the side. And also to my lovely Chrissy Clucker. She didn't have such a cracking day, so I'm going to give her some motivation. I'm just gonna carry on regardless while I tell you what's on both stations, Almeria Live 107.5 and Almeria Girls. So straight after me on here, we've got Tim the Legend with his breakfast show. At 10 o'clock, we've got Cat Dog's Party Playlist. Here we go with the rocking song. Oh, come on. And then at 12 o'clock, we've got the midday show with Paul Mitchell. 2 o'clock, jamming with Jando. 5 o'clock, the 5 o'clock hit mix. 7 o'clock, Monday Move mixtape. My toe is tapping. 9 o'clock, the Slade show with Tim Daines. Bob, chin up, bless you, he is a legend, isn't he? Two shows in one day. 10:30, Monday nights, rock. 12:30, handpicked music. And on Almeria Gold 95.5, it's usually the feel-good factor. I think sneakily our Tim the Legend might be doing that. I think he's gone on holiday. He's gone on AWOL for a week. 10 o'clock, Miller's Music. 12 o'clock, Bobby Gray on the wireless. Don't miss that. It's very retro. Very good. What's my line? 2 p.m, we've got Jamming with Jando. 5 p.m, that country show. 7 o'clock, vintage rock. 8 o'clock, golden hits. 10 o'clock, the golden music mix. And I'll shut up now and you can listen to this by AC/DC, Thunderstruck. Thank you for joining me. Thank you so much for interacting in the chat. I hope you have a fantastic Monday and a great rest of the week.

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4: It's because it's taken you so long to get back on the radio. It's been a week.
3: I know.
4: It's been a week. How, if I start you off, the Irish and English Show in Louis de Rio.
3: Yes. The Indian Garden in Arbeles, the Star of India 2 in Touré, and the Beauty Rooms at Total Entertainment. 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
4: Well done. Thanks. Haven't just got up, have we?
3: No.
4: No, not at all. Not at all. Yes, right. Almost. Now you're here. Stay. A massive thanks to Sharon M for another great wakey wakey show. I was up, Sharon. One of us was. Well, I had everything ready. Everything's ready. Sitting here, twiddling my thumbs. Computer went black screen. Your computer needs. Your computer has a problem. It needs to close down, 0%, and that's where it's at. I'll turn that all off. I've lost everything. Lost all the adverts. Lost all the things. The whole lot, everything. Just literally had to run that in. That's why I was up against it. No volume.
3: Sounds like you're in a tunnel.

0: Lisa Yeo.
1: Start us off. Now, apparently, according to the comment section, there's no sound. John Alex says there's no volume, but then he says he can hear us talking. So, hopefully you can't anymore. See, I just did something there and we'll find out. Right, let's say very good morning to Sharon M. Join us. Sounds like we're in a tunnel and our mics are on. I think we have probably sorted it out now. Literally, about 2 minutes before I came on air, my computer crashed, went to a black screen telling me with a warning up. I think I've cleared it, but I'm not too sure.
2: We hope so.
1: We should see. Anyway, good morning, Sharon M. Good morning, Joyce, and good morning to Super Noodles. Join us on the comments section as well. How is everybody this morning? So, sounds like I'm on helium. Well, I am on a lot of tablets at the moment, but helium is one thing I'm not on, so I don't know. The call has been made to our technical department, but it just depends if they are in work or not yet. So I don't know what else to do right at the moment. I tell you what we will do. Should we play some music?
2: Mm-hmm.
1: Okay, hopefully the music sounds okay.

0: Ah, they are brilliant. Pink, A Million Dreams. Hopefully, I'm back normal now. No more helium voice, no more fast records. Hopefully, we're back on track. I'd like to think I've sorted it out without the help of our top tech team. You never know, though. I'm going to say very good morning to the Millers. Jane and Pete listening. I hope you are both very, very well. I hope you had a good weekend. I've got a feeling we may be on Elmira Gold this morning as well.
1: Oh,
0: yes.
1: I'm not quite sure.
0: I think we may well be, from what I've heard. If we are, very good morning to everybody listening on 95.5.
1: Good morning.
0: Yeah. Oh, Super Noodles. Thank you, Super Noodles. We've even got a tick. We got a tick on a kiss. Yep, all sorted.
1: Good.
0: How about that? I'm going to make myself a badge. Top tech team. No, I'm not, because I can't say it.
1: No, don't.
0: Can't say it. Right, here we go. A little bit of Kelly Clarkson.
1: Ooh.

0: Ah, there you are, fabulous Kelly Clarkson. Never enough.
1: Cover of Never Enough.
0: Great tune, great tune. I've got to say good morning to Dawn joining us on the live comedy section.
1: Morning, Dawn.
0: Sneaked in there, nearly missed on the list there. So,
1: Dawn, good morning. Because Twiglet's not joined her, that's why.
0: I know, we'll have to make amends for that. And the British Millers have put a little post on there. Thank you very much. And wishing you all the very, very best for today, Pete. Hope all goes well.
1: Yes, good luck, Pete.
0: Good for you. Right, we're going to have a quick air break and then we're going to come back with more great. What have we got? We've got more great music. We got. Monday.
1: Oh,
0: it's Monday.
1: It's Monday.
0: We got the birthday game. A special one in there. Yes, birthday game today. That will be just about 9 o'clock, straight after the weather, which is straight after the ad break. Well, we're going to an ad break now, but not this one. It'll be the next one.

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7: Yes, just before 9 o'clock that will be. I can tell you. A quick glimpse out the window, looking lovely.
6: Oh, it is looking beautiful today. Not a cloud in the sky from what we can see.
7: There is not a cloud. There's a great big yucca. There's some chimney pots. But apart from that, it's blue sky.
6: Yeah, fabulous. Beautiful.
7: Fabulous. Full weather report just before 9.

0: There we are.
1: Whew. Love that track, The Cause, Breathless.
0: I know, I am. All that dancing. Dear, dear, dear. Right. It's time for our Daily Dose of Queen.
1: Ooh, yes. What one have you chosen?
0: Oh, Radio
1: Gaga.
2: This is Al Maria. Al Maria. It's time for your Daily Dose of Queen with Tim the Legend.

0: There we are. That is today's Daily Dose of Queen. Radio Gaga there. Great track. What 5 minutes 48 that was.
1: Really?
0: 5 minutes 48. I thought it was 4 minutes. Some long track. Never mind. Never mind. Good track. There'll be another Daily Dose of Queen tomorrow. Okay. So, Saturday night. Fantastic event to watch Saturday night.
1: Tim's rolling his eyes. Yes, I made him watch Eurovision because I am a Eurovision lover. It wasn't fabulous this year, I must admit. I probably liked out of the 25 songs, 4 of them.
0: Yeah, you're not being very fair there. It wasn't. Would you say it wasn't fabulous?
1: It wasn't fabulous.
0: Well,
1: no,
0: it wasn't any bloody good. That's what it was. It was the normal dross. I don't know why they carry on with it. It's all fixed. It's all very political. It's everything that it shouldn't be. It's time it was sacked off.
1: Well, you have your opinion and I have mine.
0: Yes.
1: And I love it.
0: And nil point, your opinion, nil point. Right, okay. So we've got a couple of tracks from it for you. No, we're not playing the UK entrance. 1 point, typical. We're going to play you. This finished up fourth. This was Australia's entry. This is Delta Goodrum and Eclipse.

0: Right, now I'll give you that. That wasn't bad.
1: And yeah.
0: As Eurovision Song Contest goes, that wasn't
1: and
0: bad.
1: And that is her actually doing it live at Eurovision. Excuse our dogs.
0: Yes, as you hear the dogs, we're doing this show live as well. Oh, that stopped them. There we are. We will play you the winning entrance after ad break. Before that, we'll say very good morning to John Mumford. John, hope you and Jacqueline are very, very well this morning. Back in a moment.
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0: Right. I think we'd better tell everybody about the Indian Garden, really, because it's about that sort of time.
1: Well, I might let you.
0: Well, you've got to find the right page first. There you are. There you are. Just like that.
1: So if you are looking for the true taste of India, look no further than the Indian Garden in Arbaleas, where every dish is cooked with passion, spice and tradition. 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Perfect for a quick bite or a long flavourful lunch. 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And I'm sure today they have Marilyn Shipley on from 12:30 today. I'm sure they have, Marilyn.
0: Well, I'm not sure, because Marilyn should be there first.
1: Yes, but I'm sure it's also today. Let me check, and you will let everybody know.
0: Have a look on our events,
1: Doc. I will do.
0: You do that. And while you're doing that, we shall play the winning entry from whatever that thing is on Saturday night. What was it called? Eurovision Song Contest. Here is the winning entry from Dara. This is Bangaranga. That's how good it is, ladies and gentlemen. It's gone silent. Let's try again.

0: There you are. That was the winning entrance from, where were they from?
1: Bulgaria.
0: Bulgaria. And it was Dara singing Bangarang.
1: And that was good fun. It was probably one of the best. And so I'm pleased they won.
0: Well, I'm pleased about it.
1: It had a good vibe, and she was only very young. Great, great track.
0: Yes, very good. About the best thing of the whole thing. There you go. Right, okay. I think we're going to have a little bit of Miley Cyrus now.
1: Oh, okay then.

0: There you are. Miley Cyrus.
1: I love that. She's singing that to... That's her younger self singing it to her older self now.
0: All part of the Hannah Montana 20th anniversary.
1: That's right.
0: There you are. See, I know. I'm down with it all.
1: He's down with the cool kids.
0: There you go. Evan's falling on the floor. I've got to say very good morning to Wild Nights.
1: Good morning, Gwen. How are you?
0: Hope you're very... She used to love it, but not anymore.
1: What, Eurovision?
0: Talk about Eurovision songs, yeah. She did get a chance to go once when it was in Birmingham, backstage. Late night. Lucky you didn't end up on the stage. Those things turn around and spin around so fast. You could have ended up in front of everybody. Might have even won. And Shannon liked that one as well. There you are. It was Miley Cyrus. Okay. I don't know where we're going to go next. Where should we go next?
1: Well,
0: we had a little problem. We had a little problem just before we went on air.
1: Yes, and lost everything.
0: The whole computer.
1: Lost the whole show.
0: Lost the whole show. So it has been a quick. Let's put some bits and pieces back in together. The totally organised show has become a bit of chaos, really. But never mind. We do have the Spice Girls for you.

0: else.
1: That was very forever. Gentle, wasn't it?
0: Oh, very gentle, yes. Oh, look, I say very good morning to Karen D, to Kim D. Good morning to you. And Barry, hope you're very, very Kim. Well. And Kaz, good morning to you.
1: Good morning, Caroline Lynn.
0: Caroline, good morning. I hope everybody is well. It's a beautiful, sunny day. It's about 6 minutes' time, and we will do a full weather update for you. Well, I say full is about four lines, isn't it? But it counts. In the meantime, it's girls allowed.

0: They are. Besides the end. Call shots. Girls allowed. Good morning, Paul Midday Mitchell.
1: Good morning, Paul.
0: Paul Midday Mitchell will be on your radio today.
1: At midday?
0: Funnily enough, yes.
1: Well, that's a surprise.
0: I know. Catches everyone out, that one. Paul Midday Mitchell. Good morning to you. And Fran, good morning to you. She's Duchess, you were brilliant last night.
1: Well, thank you very much, Fran.
0: There you are. Right, okay.
1: Try my best.
0: She's very trying. Very trying. Right, we'll have a quick ad break. Then we're coming back with the weather. And then we should be playing the birthday game. Don't go anywhere.
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2: 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I tell you what, she's gone. She's got arse herself. 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I look round, the seat's gone. It's all just too much for her doing an hour. It's just too much. She will be back in a minute, I'm sure she will. But first of all, while she's not here, I'll do the weather.
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2: Okay, here you go, today's weather. Pin back your logos, I can tell you. It's currently 16 degrees. We've got a high today of 24 to 25 degrees. And sun. We have sun, ladies and gentlemen. And it's going to be sunny virtually all day. Your air quality today is fair. Your sun sets tonight at 21:12. 12 minutes past 9 o'clock this evening. We have humidity at the moment of 71 degrees. We are 1 degree above the daily average temperature for the time of year, which is very, very good. And the Fiona M Can You Can't You washing report. Can you put your washing out today? You certainly can. There is no rain forecast for today. 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And just like that, here she is. Good morning again.
5: Good morning.
2: Back again. Been on tea duty. Marvellous, can't believe it. Good morning, Bobby Gray. Bobby's joining us on 107.5. 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Capital Gold.
5: Capital Gold?
2: Well, down we are gold, but we like to think big. You catch Bobby on gold on 95.9 every day, Monday to Friday. Right, are you ready to play the birthday game?
5: I'm never ready to play birthday game, but I have to.
2: You do have to. It's in the rule book. You want to be on a show on a Monday, you have to play the birthday game. So here we go, today's birthday game. I think you're going to get a few today. I think you're going to get maybe two. No, you'll do well today. You'll do well. Okay. Mm-hmm. Here we go. Right, okay. Born on this day in 1776. Born in 1871. Fanny Zhu Reventlow.
5: Pardon? Can you say that again, please?
2: Fanny Zhu Reventlow.
5: No, haven't got a clue.
2: Can't believe it. German writer and feminist, died in 1918.
5: Oh.
2: Bobby Gray just put 95.5. I did say 95.5, not 107.5. Thank you, Bobby. Right, okay. Born on this day in 1897.
5: No idea.
2: But I haven't told you his name yet. Wait for it. Frank Capra.
5: Still no idea.
2: Italian film director. He directed It's a Wonderful Life, one of the greatest Christmas films ever.
5: I've never seen it.
2: No, neither have I. But that's what everybody says. He died in 1991. How about born in 1909? Fred Perry.
5: Well, you'd assume he made clothes, but I don't know.
2: Well, he himself probably didn't make clothes.
5: But he just put his name to them.
2: He endorsed, he had a company selling sportswear. Selling sportswear. Fred Perry, tennis player.
5: Mm.
2: One of the greatest tennis players of all time, Fred Perry. He was an English tennis player, first to win a Grand Slam.
5: And what year was it? Did he win a Grand Slam?
2: He won a total of 8 Grand Slam single titles and 6 Grand Slam double titles. That's how good he was.
5: But what year-ish?
2: Well, he was born in 1909. He died in 1995, so I was somewhere in between there. Probably around the late 20s.
5: Well, that'd be why I never saw him.
2: Well, I'm not saying he's I didn't see him either, but I know about him.
5: Oh, I don't.
2: Good grief, woman.
5: Oh, not a very good historian.
2: Right, okay. So we've gone from Fred Perry. How about Perry? Another Perry, born in 1912, Perry Como.
5: No, sorry, never heard of him.
2: American singer, you must have heard Perry Como.
5: No, why? Why would I?
2: Because he was so well known.
5: Born when, sorry?
2: 1912.
5: No, I haven't.
2: Right, I'll tell you what. How about born in 1919, Margot Fonteyn?
5: No idea.
2: You must have heard of Margot Fonteyn.
5: No.
2: English ballerina.
5: No.
2: She was known as probably the queen of ballet. She was the most famous ballerina of her time. She was born in Reigate. She died in 1991. No. I do believe there's a Margot Fonteyn School of Dancing in Richmond Park. I do believe. Well. If I'm correct. Okay. Right, here's one you're going to know. Born on this day in 1941. Don't roll your eyes. Miriam Margoyle.
5: Margulies.
2: Well, there you are. You know who she is. I deliberately mispronounced it, so you'd correct me and say I knew you knew who it was.
5: Actress, comedian, writer.
2: Potty mouth.
5: Yes, potty mouth.
2: Potty mouth, yes.
5: Loves a fart.
2: Yes, okay, well done. Born on this day in 1941. She's 85 today.
5: She is fabulous. Love her.
2: Right, how about born on this day in 1942? Nobby Stiles.
5: Nobby Stiles. No.
2: No?
5: No.
2: Member of the England 1966 World Cup winning team?
5: No.
2: Nobby Stiles, no front teeth?
5: No.
2: Running around the pitch.
5: No idea.
2: Great player. Died in 2020, unfortunately. 1949, Rick Wakeman.
5: Rick Wakeman, producer?
2: No.
5: Singer?
2: Well, yes, Rick Wakeman, singer. Long blonde hair. He's often on Countdown and things like that these days. He was with Yes.
5: Oh, I don't know.
2: Pianist, Rick Wakeman. Happy birthday, Rick. 77 today. Okay, born this day in 1955. Yun Fat Chow.
5: Pardon?
2: Yun Fat Chow.
5: Chinese, Japanese.
2: Yun Fat Chow. Hong Kong.
5: Hong Kongese.
2: Hong Kong. Actor, 71 today.
5: What was he in?
2: He was in lots of films. Born this day in 1958. Toy Wilcox.
5: Singer,
2: well
5: Ginger
2: done.
5: Hair.
2: Well done.
5: Or rather, bright orange.
2: Bright orange hair, well yeah. done. Wants to be free.
5: Did she?
2: That's what she was singing about, yes. Okay, she's 68 today. Happy birthday, Toya. Finally, born on this day in 1976.
5: No, five.
2: 1975. Yes, born in 1975. Nicola Jane Batchelor.
5: Our own Noodles.
2: Nicky Noodles.
5: It's her birthday.
2: It is.
5: I bet she's been wondering why haven't they said happy birthday.
2: I bet she was wondering why they said happy birthday.
5: Because we had to wait till now.
2: We had to wait for the birthday. Nicky Noodles. Super Noodles. Happy birthday to you.
5: Super potty noodles.
2: Hope you have a fabulous day. And yes, it is Nikki Noodle's birthday today.
5: Happy birthday, Nikki.
2: We won't say what age she is again, so people don't realise that she was born in 1990.

0: Do you know what? It doesn't matter how you play it, how loud you play it, it's so tame compared with Nicky singing.
1: It is. And all I hear is Nicky singing. Yes. I don't hear Bjork.
0: Wow. If she sings it that loud, you wouldn't hear it. You could put 20 people singing it behind and then Nicky, and you'd still hear Nicky. Yeah.
1: Nicky did that on the ship, didn't she? And yes. It went down an absolute storm.
0: I feel like it went down. They had the lifeboats coming down. They're getting ready to abandon the ship.
1: It was brilliant. Everybody loved it.
0: Yes, yes. Happy birthday to our Nicky Noodles.

0: They are, especially with Nigga Noodles. Happy birthday to you, Noodles. Have a great day. We'll be back in just a moment.
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7: 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And so the Irish and English Store, they are closed today and tomorrow, usually just on a Monday, but this week, Tuesday as well, because they are having maintenance done. But when you do go to them on Wednesday, they have all sorts of stuff in their freezer, and I'm going to read some of it out to you. Lemon meringue pie, apple strudel, passion fruit cheesecake, millionaire cheesecake, mint viennetta, apple crumble. Oh yes, apple strudel and apple crumble. Chocolate fudge cake, strawberry pavlova, strawberry gattos, trifle cakes.
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8: Are you all right? Sorry, finished?
7: Yes.
8: Okay. Right. There you are. That's the Irish Evening Store. I'm going to say very good morning to Sarah, Raffi and Presley.
7: Good morning.
8: Good morning to you all. Hope everybody is very, very well.

0: There ain't nothing going on but the rent. Gwen Guthrie.
1: Yes.
0: Not Gwen Dale. Not Gwen Dale. Gwen Guthrie. Right. I think it's time we told everybody what's going on. Should we do that?
1: I think we ought to.
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1: Yes, elsewhere today, Monday the 18th of May, the community centre in Arbalais at 11 a.m. It's chair aerobics with Michelle, and that's €2 per person. The Carved Angel in Toray at 1 p.m. They have Cowboy Kenny's barbecue.
0: Yeah.
1: Cubitin Hostel Maison in Arbalais at 3 p.m. It's line dancing for low beginners with Carrie. Miraflores Las Gallardos at 3 p.m. is afternoon quiz. The Nubar International in Arbalais at 6 p.m. It's their quiz night. Al Arbouli Pool Bar in Arbalais at 6 p.m. tonight is Marilyn Shipley. Bar Plaza Partaloa at 6 p.m. is their quiz night. Cubitin Hostel Maison in Arbalais at 6:30 p.m. It's the rock and roll social. That's €1.50 per person. The Oasis Clubhouse in Los Gallardos at 7 p.m. is their quiz night. Cafeteria Terrazza a Toda Bella at Mbera at 7:30 p.m. is Kendo's karaoke. And the Emerald Isle in Mahaka at 6 p.m. is karaoke.
0: There you are, that's what's going on in the local area. If you can go to any of those events, please book a table before you go and let them know you heard about it right here on Al Maria. I thank you very much.
3: 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Have you got an event you would like to include? Message the studio via the website or Facebook.

0: Roberto Williams and
1: Roberto.
0: Roberto. Robbie Williams, Eternity. Great song.
1: It is.
0: Right, I think we'll have a little bit of Madge now. Should we have a little bit of Madge?
1: Oh, why not?

0: Madonna there. Backing vocals by Duchess Charlie all the way through it. Open Your Heart. I haven't played that for a long, long time. Right, and did you know, Wild Nights, we just played Robbie Williams' Return. She said Don Powell's great friend Carol loves Robbie. Well, there you go.
1: Oh.
0: There you go.
1: Well, there you are. Thank you for that, Glenn.
0: The world is a happier place now we know that Carol
1: Don Powell's great Robbie. Friend Charlie also likes Robbie. Yes, Wild Nights.
0: There you go. Right, okay, quick ad break, then we're coming back. We're running out of time this morning.
1: Are we?
0: Yes, we are. Stop waffling, get on with it.
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8: That's all it was going to be?
7: That's all it was going to be.
8: 6 years ago today.
7: Yes.
8: And I don't know how many shows later, we've lost count, it's been on every single week for 6 years.
7: We were talking to Robbie last night, who on that very night had a map up of all of the you know, where people could join live. And as he's sitting there watching it, it was pinging all over the world. And he's going, oh my God, this is mad. And that is why he then said to Tim, and Kat said to Tim, can you do another one next week? And the rest is history.
8: There you go. So if anybody can join me tonight, the 6 year anniversary show, 8 o'clock UK, 9 o'clock Central European time. I still can't believe it. We keep saying 6 years. That's just bonkers.
7: Yep.
8: And growing. The show is growing. So if you can join me, that would make me very, very proud.

There are, ever small and proud. This is Lights Follow. Live your beautiful life. Oh, oh, oh, oh, oh, oh, oh, oh. And good morning, cat dog.

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1: I love that. Right, really it's nine. Happy trap.
0: It is happy trap. Oh, happy.
1: Happy trap.
0: Trap? That's right. It's 9:55. In just 5 minutes' time, Cat Dog is here with a party playlist. That's till midday. When the midday show with Paul Midday Mitchell is on. How many times can you say midday in one show?
1: What? Yeah.
0: 2 o'clock, that is Jam with Jando. How do chucky eggs? 5 o'clock, it's the Hit Mix with Rob Mack. 7 o'clock tonight is the Monday Movie Mixtape with Claire MC. I'm back at 9 with the 6th anniversary of the stage show. Bonkers.
1: 6 year
0: anniversary of the stage show. 10:30 nights, Monday nights, rock with Sparky. Then we've got great handpicked music. Taking you right the way back around to 7 o'clock tomorrow morning when Sharon M is here with Wakey Wakey Show. Then we started all over again. So that is it, Duchess. That 2 hours has flown by.
1: It certainly has.
0: Absolutely flown by. So I'm back tonight, back tomorrow morning. You're back next Monday.
1: Then. Can I say a massive happy birthday to Nikki Noodles, and it's a hasta la vego from me.
0: A happy birthday, Nikki Noodles, a hasta la pasta from me. Cat Dog is up next. Ta-da.

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0: down and it caused a little stir. No blue buzzard, no three-eyed frog, just a feline canine, little cat dog. 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
4: Good morning, everyone. It is Cat Dog. It is me with the party playlist, Monday the 18th of May. Oh, and I think also I might be covering for Pete Miller this week. So massive good morning to everyone listening on Gold. Hope everyone's good. Oh, it's a nice wet day out there. It looks really good. Massive thank you, as always, to Sharon M and to Tim and to the Duchess. Morning.

Good morning to Bobby Gray joining us. Morning to you. I hope you're well. We've got Jono from Lost Street. Morning. Hope everyone is good. Saw Duchess Charlie's first gig yesterday at Nobel. Really, really good. Top form. As always, well done to the Duchess. It's Nikki Noodle's birthday. I'll wait till she pops on and then we may play her a song, I think. And Tim the Legend. I know we keep saying 6 years for the Slate Show. People said it won't last, but oh no, 6 years. That is amazing. Well done, Tim. Keep on rocking.

0: Every kind of people, good morning to Mother Mac joining us on the live chat. Lovely to see you yesterday. Oh, now, so we got the news in yesterday. Oh, the Dennis from Dr. Hawk, my probably second stroke, third favourite band ever. Oh, he's gone. That voice. I am truly gutted. 76 years old. Oh, what beautiful, honestly, very, very clever. If you've never really been into Dr. Hook, clever lyrics, just that sound. Yeah. Ray was the one with the eye patch. He passed away. And now Dennis, that's it. I am truly gutted. So I'm going to play probably one of my favourite songs from Dr. Hook. I do love this. This is them all at their best. And I can imagine lots of fun going on making this track. Oh, rest in peace, Dennis.
1: I don't believe it. Don't touch me. Hey, Ray. Hey, Sugar. Tell them who we are.
2: Well, we're big rock singers. We got golden fingers. And we love.

Ah, beautiful. Certainly is Dr. Hook, their medicine show, cover of the Rolling Stones. After the ads, we have got, guess the iconic movie quote, it is on its way. But first, let's have some chic.

0: Time to chic songs. Everybody dance. Good morning to John Alex joining us. Coming up after the ads, we're going to do Guess the Iconic Movie Quote. It is on its way.
1: 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You may have to say what you see. The chase is on, so come on down. It'll be nice to see you. To see you. Nice.
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5: 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Get in touch with them and get your seats booked on that coach. I think we've got a couple of weeks with this where it'll be easy, and then it'll start getting tricky. You'll know this one. Who's going to be first in? You really will. Even Tim the Legend will know it. From 1939, There's No Place Like Home. Really easy one for you for Monday. 1939 is the year. There's no place like home. I'm going to play songs that relate to said movie.

movie. Quite well done. And to Wild Nights, good morning. Oh, we've got birthday girl. We've got birthday girl with us, the amazing Super Noodles. I'm actually doing, you know, my fist there like a superhero. Well done. Happy, happy birthday. I'm going to play a song for you a little bit later on. Noodle Doodles, I certainly will. Okay, so I'm playing songs related to said movie. Get those answers in private to the DJ on the live chat from 1939. I think the year Noodles was born, actually. No, there's no place like home. What movie was it from?

Add on to Pedro using emojis for Guess the Movie Quote, don't you? And we've got Fran, Johnny Tracy and Wild Night. Get those answers in on the live chat prior to the DJ. A couple of songs left till I reveal the answer to Guess the Movie Quote from 1939. Yes, it's been, I've seen the passport, it is when Nicky Noodles was born. There's No Place Like Home. What movie is that from 1939? I can actually play a Pink Floyd song. This is called The Scarecrow.

very, very short for Pink Floyd, 2 minutes and 11. That was from the album The Piper at the Gates of Dawn, 1967, written by Syd Barrett. Well, there we go. I get to actually genuinely play a Pink Floyd song. Now, Alan has come back to Canada land. Last chance to have a go with Guess the Movie Quote from 1939. Last chance answers private to the DJ. There's no place like home. What movie is that from?

0: Beautiful, beautiful, beautiful song. Absolutely love that. Morning to Karen from Culliver. Great day watching Duchess Charlie at No Pal. Very, very busy. It was absolutely rammed. A brilliant afternoon. Well done to the Duchess. Karen is in with an ooze, joining Pedro, Fran, Tracy, and Wild Nights from 1939. The quote was, there's no place like home. Of course, the fabulous Wizard of Oz will have a brand new one on tomorrow's show. Next couple of weeks are going to be quite easy, and then they'll get really, really hard. We'll be right back after these.
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7: Oh, morning. Welcome back to Cat Dog with the Party Playlist. And you've just heard, haven't you, the brand new Sleep Tight advert. Now, they are donating a brand new bed and mattress for a charity event for Scotty's Little Soldiers. This is happening Sunday, 31st of May, 2 p.m. at the New Bar International in Arbeliers. Tickets for this are €17 per person, food included, with a Money Tree Dutch auction and music from Harmony Duo. They've also got a Sleep Tight sale Saturday, 23rd of May, 10 until 2. Yabba Dabba Doo. We're going to do their song of the day. Morning, Sharon M. They have chosen one from Bardo, One Step.

0: I can tell you've never ever played that song before. Well done, Sleep Tight, their song of the day. One Step Further. I like that. Now, last night we completed the new series out called Half Man. Oh, it's terrifying. Starring Richard Gadd and Jamie Bell. If you've seen it, it is brilliant, isn't it? If you've not, put it on your list of things to watch. 4 episodes. It is brilliant. Let me know if you've seen it. Right, Noodle Doodles, it's her birthday. She's 362 today. Happy, happy birthday, Noodles. This is for you. We were talking about this on Friday. She'll love it.
1: Dennis is a menace with his "anyone for tennis?" and beseeching me to come and keep the score. And Maud says, "Oh Lord, I'm so terribly bored. I really can't stand it anymore. I'm going out to dinner with a gorgeous singer to a little place I found down by the quay. Her name is Patricia. She calls herself Delicia. And the reason isn't very hard to see. She says God made her a sinner just to keep fat men thinner as they eat

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Case dismissed!

Oh yeah, Tracy Fowler loving that, especially the Nicky Noodles. Happy birthday, the fabulous Krista Berg there with the Patricia the Stripper. And we have seen him do that live in Marbella. Absolutely brilliant. Love that tune.

0: Pete Miller. Now Glenn from Owlbox Insurance is with us. Good morning. He's asked for a song. And can I play it for his family? Kevin and Catherine. What a brilliant name Catherine has. They are here in Mahaka for the week, having a great time. That's brilliant. Hopefully the weather, it's not going to rain for you now. That's it. Well, I say that. Don't quote me. This is a song sent in from Glenn. Enjoy it. This is Boney M, Daddy Cool.
1: She's crazy about her daddy.

0: for Kevin and Catherine. Have a great time in Mahaka.
1: Oh, she believes in him.
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0: It certainly is. Good morning and welcome back. It's Cat Dog with a Party playlist on Almeria Radio 107.5 and on Almeria Gold, covering for Pete Miller. So the song today from the New Bar International is a brilliant tune. I'll play that in a sec. But first, Friday the 22nd, this Friday, is Emma Jane at the New Bar International, 8pm. And Friday 29th is Matt Black. Get your tables booked for that. Sunday lunches, guess what day? Yes, a Sunday, 1 until 5. Get your tables booked. Brilliant. They've chosen one from Evanescence. This is Bring Me to Life.

Evanescence, the song of the day from the New Bar International in Arbeloes. That's Bring Me to Life. Next up, Calvin Harris and Rag & Bone Man. This is Giant.

Good morning to PMP joining us on the live chat on MoveRadio.live. She's just had her nails done for her holiday. Fabulous stuff. Now, when we come to do Kira's song of the day, I've chosen the word free. If anyone can help me, I've probably chosen the wrong word because there's not that many. Do you know a song with free in the title? Let me know on the live chat.

Time of Faith there till I'm done. Massive thank you to Tracy Fowler giving me a song with Free in the title. Do you know, I'm going to play yours actually today. Can anyone else think of one with Free? I think I've chosen a tricky word. Oh no.

0: Good morning, a massive, massive good morning to Jando and all her posse with her. Oh, I reckon Betty's there boogieing away. Now, massive thank you to Pedro. He's chosen the same song as Tracy did. I'm going to play that right after the ads. It is a brilliant tune. Can you help me find songs with free in the title? Good morning to Mama Zoo.
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8: It's time for the Song of the Day, sponsored by Kira's Beauty Salon in Arbeléas, because you deserve to shine.
0: It certainly is that time. Good morning. Welcome back to Cat Dog with the Party Playlist. So Kira's song of the day. I've chosen this week just randomly, like 2 minutes before, the word free. Oh, it's quite tricky, this one, this week. Huge thanks to Mama Zoo, to Pedro, Tracy. We've got Jando sent me songs in, to Fran. Thank you very much. So we have got the ball rolling now. If you can think of a song, please let me know, with free in the title. So both Tracy and Pedro have chosen this absolute banger for today, kicking off the week. This is, oh, you'll all know it. This is Everybody's Free. What a tune.

is an absolute banger. No wonder Tracy and Pedro chose that one. We've got other songs coming in. Good morning to Bob M joining us. I'm going to get them all in my list for this week. If you can think of a song. Oh, Chrissy, good morning. Yes, another one I forgot about. Let me know. I'm rubbish at this, really. I pick a word and you do all the work for me. Thank you very much. Oh, we're going to have this one on Monday.

canal box. And they've done the same as what Tracy sent in. What about free Dom from Wham 18? I know it's a different word, but I don't care. We're going to have that this week. Bit of Wham, why not? Slamming the Wham. 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Why not? Why not?

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I'll sort the music. You

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9: 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If you've never had his barbecue, then you're missing out. Cooperton Hostel, Messon, Arbeleas at 3, Line Dancing for Low Beginner with Carrie, at Miraflora's, Los Gatos at 3, the afternoon quiz.

Lower at 6, that quiz night. Kids in Austin, Massenarblaze at 6:30, Rock and Roll Social. Oasis Clubhouse, Los Gardens at 7, that quiz night. €6 per person, which includes

to Google it, but then it's okay. He said it should have been Toya. I don't know what he was trying to say. Rider high, I don't know. It should have been Toya. You might need a lie down. You can have a power nap, Mitchell, for 20 minutes if you like.

0: Sillies. There's what about Bob Marley's Free Little Birds? Yeah, I think we'll have some fun this week. We're going to just have free freedom. I don't know, three. Now, Billy Joel, did anyone watch the Eurovision on Saturday?
1: Yeah.
0: Say no more, really. Well, I will. So, yeah, he was a part of it. He was in Vienna. I wish he would have been there. Now, I felt so sorry for Delta Goodrum. She should have absolutely won it. However, I did love Banga Ranga Ranga. I did. I thought it was brilliant. I'm going to add it to my set, get a chair and do the dance routine. 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

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I mean, that was just... 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But yeah, I did feel very sorry for Delta Goodrum. 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And she absolutely smashed it. 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

0: Now, what would happen if the UK entered Adele into that competition? 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What would happen, seriously, if they got Adele in? No, it just wouldn't happen for the UK, would it?
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6: 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Still to come today, the Midday Show with Paul Mitchell. I'm still debating whether or not to play his version of SpongeBob or not. Maybe I could leave it later on in the week. He might be upset. 2 o'clock, it's Jamming with Jando. 5, the Hit Mix with Rob Max. 7, Monday Movie Mixtape with Claire MC. 9, 6 years of The Slade Show. What? And at 10:30, Monday Night Rocks with Sparks. Stay with us, everyone. Have a great rest of your day. A Hasta Banana from me, Cat Dog.
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Well, a very good afternoon, everyone. Welcome to Monday's Midday Show with me, Paul Mitchell. How are you doing on this fine, sunny day down here in southeast Spain? Thank you to CatDog for the last couple of hours and for giving my version of SpongeBob another run. That's available soon on my new-to-be-released album, Songs in the Key of Flat. It's going to be a big seller, that one. Let's get it to number one. Come on. Come on, we can do it. Who's Jack Law? We can beat Jack to number one, I'm sure. Right, so coming up on today's show, we have got Dawn Does DJ, and we've got the bookend track for you, the two from one at one. And who knows, if Barry D turns up, we will have our live on-the-go feature, Barry D's Song of the Day. In the meantime, then, let's get the show underway with a good track from REM. This is Stand.

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0: Yes, the live chat is open. It's been rebooted. It's ready for your requests or messages or any nonsense you'd like to throw my way. Noodles has already joined us. Good afternoon, she says. And it's that lovely singing again. Yeah, I know. Okay. Wasn't my best performance. But happy birthday, Noodles. Hope you're having a good day. Hope you're having a nice, relaxing day as well. Right. So get the requests in, folks. If you've never done it, it's almariaradio.live. That's all one word. And I will play your tune. Oh, here's PMP. She's joined us on the live chat. Good afternoon, Pam. Hope you and Steve are well. We'll carry on with the music. This is a great song from the Pasadenas to get you in a good mood on a sunny Monday.

Oh, that's definitely a song to put a smile on your face, isn't it? The Pasadenas, I'm doing fine. Now, I'm going to say good afternoon to Jando, who's joined us on the live chat. She says, Betty, her mum is busy sewing. Oh, it was great to see Betty for on Friday evening. Haven't seen her for a while. Can I bring some socks round? I don't know what it is. I've got socks where I put them on and my big toe points through. And then I turn the sock inside out thinking that that will sort the problem. And it still finds its way to my big toe. So I'm going to bring them round later. Good afternoon to Pedro, who's joined us on the live chat. Yes, looking forward to seeing you and Wendy very soon. And good afternoon to Cat Dog. Now, let me just tell you this. Last night, myself and Dawn, we were getting ready to go out. And we had the radio on. We were listening to the wonderful Steve Mosley's music show. He plays some great stuff, does Steve. And then all of a sudden, he put on a track by the Carpenters. And I thought, oh, does he know? Does he know that you're not actually allowed to play the Carpenters because Cat Dog cannot stand the Carpenters? And I thought, you know what? Monday morning, he's going to be summoned to Almeria Radio Towers to explain himself. And I thought, Steve, you know, I know you're a man of quality music, but playing the Carpenters, Cat Dog doesn't like it. And, you know, the thing is, I actually forgot which track it was, but it might be this one. Just for you, Cat Dog.

0: wonderful. Karen Carpenter just rocking on the drums there with that track. Cat Dog has sent me a private message saying, I'm sure Betty wouldn't mind stitching up your holy socks. I'm sure she wouldn't. I'll be round there at about 2:15 with them.
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2: Welcome back, everyone. It's the Midday Show with me, Paul Mitchell. Going to say a very good afternoon to Fran, who's joined us on the live chat. Good afternoon, Fran. Hope you are well. And as we said, it's Noodle's birthday, so we're going to play this.

0: altered images there with happy birthday for Noodles on her birthday, and I'm trying to negotiate a piece of birthday cake if there's any spare. Oh, and I had such a crush on Claire Grogan when I was younger. Oh my goodness, she was gorgeous, and I met her and she was lovely as well.
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0: Oh, yes, it is indeed. Right, it's a lovely day out there. The weather here in southeast Spain is going to warm up during the week, which means that I get to do my annual kind of advisory for you. You know the drill. Take plenty of water, plenty of sunscreen. But the most important thing, wear deodorant, please. Wear deodorant when you're out, when it gets to 30 degrees later this week. But meanwhile, it's only 24 today, but it's still one of these. Wanna be-

Yes, had to play that one, didn't I? It is a lovely day down here, and that was The Levellers, of course, with What a Beautiful Day. Good afternoon to Dawny, who's joined us on the live chat. We've got her track coming up very soon. And good afternoon to Smee again, otherwise known as JB. Afternoon, Swizzle Sticked, Mugged a Tramp and Lost, he says. No idea what that means. We'll try and decipher that during the next song, shall we? Here's Wham!

0: 107.5 Almeria Radio. Gonna say a very good afternoon to Tracy Fowler, who's joined us on the live chat. Hope you're well, my dear. Hope you're not working too hard out there in the sun. We're gonna take a short break. We'll come back with some more great music, and maybe if somebody puts a request in, some of your requests.
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0: Ah, he's here. Barry D has joined the live chat with his song for today, so we will do that as well after the break. Good afternoon, Barry.
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0: Edwin Starr and HAPPY Radio. If you are not dancing to that, then there's something wrong with you. Right, let's do this, because we now have Barry D's Song of the Day.
1: Hey, Paul, it's time for Barry D's Song of the Day.
0: Here it comes then. This is by Spells and it's called Spanish Horses. Oh, and good afternoon to Kim D as well.

0: Good track, like that. Spells and Spanish Horses. That's Barry D's track of the day.
1: Here's the weather.
0: Here it is then, currently in Arbeláez. It's, let's have a look. It's 22 degrees, highs today of 24 and sunny. And then from tomorrow onwards, it's unbroken sunshine for, well, maybe forever. Who knows? But live from the Aldi car park in Old Box, Kim D has sent us the weather for Prestatyn in North Wales. I know she's going to be laughing because it's only 12 degrees there and partly cloudy. Hey, but look, look on the bright side. It's not raining, which is probably quite rare. Here's a song for PMP. She requested anything from Meatloaf. This is All Revved Up with No Place to Go.

PMP having trouble listening to Meatloaf in the car. Hope it's got sorted for you now. Here's Morrissey and Suede Heads.

0: Wonderful track from Morrissey. That is Suede Head and Mad on Blonde. Sang that last week at the pool bar. Did a really good version of that, actually. We'll take a short break. We will come back with Dawn's Choice of the Day.
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6: Welcome back, everyone, to Monday's Midday Show with me, Paul Mitchell. Still to come, we've got our bookend track, and of course, in about 9 minutes' time, we've got our two from one at one. But before then, it's time for this.
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6: Chosen about an hour ago, this is today's track from Dawn. This is DJ Ilum. Spit it out, Paul. It's called What's Up.
9: What's Up?

0: Format B and a song called Chunky, and before that you had Dawn's Choice for today, which was DJ Illum and a track called What's Up. It's about a minute away from 1 o'clock, but we'll start a bit early because it's today's 2 from 1 at 1.
1: This is Al Maria. It's time for the 2 from 1 at 1.
0: First two tracks then, coming from 1981, here is The Cure.

The Cure and a track called Primary. They formed in Crawley, West Sussex, back in 1976 and have been making music ever since then, with Robert Smith, the frontman, being the only constant member of the band. And you thought by now he'd know how to put lipstick on, wouldn't you? Next up is a track from Japan. They are, were an art rock band, but before they really got into that kind of music, they were a glam rock band. So here's a track from that era. This is one called European Sun.

0: Japan there with a track called European Sun before they changed their style and became very, very popular as an art rock band. They were from Catford in South London, formed in 1974 by David Sylvian and his brother Steve Jansen, and featured Mick Kahn on bass, who passed away sadly. I think it was about 2011. We lost Mick Kahn. Right, so we'll take a short break and come back with two tracks from 1979.
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0: Welcome back, everyone. It's the Midday Show. We are second act in on today, second year in even, on today's 2 from 1 at 1. This is Gary Newman with Cars.

That is The Pretenders, formed in 1978 by Chrissy Hynde. They're still listed as being active, but it's only Chrissy Hynde as the constant member of that band. But good band, though. Now, we're going to head to 2007. And can you believe this song is nearly 20 years old? This is Daft Punk, our first of two tracks. This is One More Time.

Our first act from 2007, that is Daft Punk with One More Time. They formed in Paris, France in 1993, called it a day in 2021, but still regarded as one of the most influential acts in electronic dance music. Right, let's move on to our second act from 2007, American rock band formed in New York City in 1998. They're still going strong, they are The Strokes, and this is Last Night.

0: The Strokes with Last Night from 2007. We've got two tracks coming up from 2020, but we'll take a short break before we head back to that year on today's Two From One at One.
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0: 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Here we go then with today's last two tracks on our midday Two From One at One. This is Doja Cat from Los Angeles as we dip into the year 2020. This is called Say So.

That is Doja Cat with a track called Say So. And now we come to our last track of today's 2 for 1 at 1. This one I really like. This is Dua Lipa and Physical.

0: Dua Lipa and Physical bringing the end towards today, or today's 2 from 1 at 1. Noodles will be here tomorrow with another round for you. Let's do this now.
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0: Well, thank you very much, new voiceover man. We'll call him Nev, shall we? New electric voice. Right, let's find out what else is going on in the area today. At 3 o'clock at the Coubertin Hostel Maison in Arbelez, there's line dancing for low beginners with Carrie. Miraflores in Los Gallardos at 3 o'clock, they have the afternoon quiz there. And at the New Bar International in Arbelez at 6 o'clock tonight, head down there to meet Julie Duck for their quiz night. The Al Arbouli Pool Bar, better known as the Pool Bar in Arbelez, at 6 o'clock you will find Marilyn Shipley. And at Bar Plaza in Partaloa at 6 o'clock, they have a quiz night. Head back to the Coubertin for 6:30, it's the Rock and Roll Social. There's €1.50 per person entry on that one. And back to Los Gallardos at the Oasis Clubhouse at 7 o'clock, it's a quiz night there, €6 per person entry. That includes a quiz night supper. Cafeteria Terrazzo, a Toda Vela in Vera at 7:30, it's Kendall's Karaoke. And wrapping up Mondays, the Emerald Isle in Mahaka at 9 o'clock, they start their karaoke night. If you do go to any of these venues, please say that you heard about it on Al Maria Radio 107.5. And enjoy yourselves and be safe and all the rest. Here come the Struts and Royals.

0: brilliant cover version of Royals by the Struts. Love that song. Never get bored of hearing that one. A bit late in the day, but we'll do this now. It's our bookend track.
1: Let's get ready to play this week's bookend track. It's over to you, Paul.
0: Yep, this week we're doing a track from the Counting Crows. This is called Mr. Jones.

0: California, that is Counting Crows with a track called Mr. Jones, my bookend track this week. We'll play that on Friday just to package the week into a nice little box. We'll take a short break and come back with just a few more tunes before we hand over to Jando at 2 o'clock.
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6: Welcome back, everyone. You have been listening to Monday's Midday Show with me, Paul Mitchell. Still to come at 2 o'clock, it's Jamming with Jando. And at 5 o'clock tonight, the Hit Mix with Mr. Rob Mack. Monday Movie Mixtape. I think Claire is back. I'm not sure. We'll find out at 7. And then at 9 o'clock, the Slade Show with Tim Daines, taking us through to 10:30 when Sparky takes over with some good rock music on the Monday Night's Rock Show. And that goes through to 12:30, well in the morning, and on our way to Tuesday. Right, let's see what we can squeeze in between now and 2 o'clock. Oh, I thought I'd play this one today.

Wonderful, John Travolta, Olivia Newton-John with Summer Nights. A very good morning to Pub Car Al, who's joining us from Toronto. Hope you had a good trip back, guys. Missing you already. Can't wait to see you back out here next time. Right, so we're getting towards the end of the show today. Thank you to everybody that's been listening. I'm going to try and get this one in. We might get time for a little bit of extra music. Who knows? I don't know. This is for... Oh, we'll play this for Jando, shall we? She's up next. She'll be here at 2 o'clock. This is Taris Riley and a track called She's Royal.

D's favourite tunes, that one from Taras Riley, and over in Toronto, Pub Car Out. Waffles and maple syrup, and I'm not there. My Jando is up in just under a minute. I will be back covering for Ryan on Wednesday. Hope to see you then. If not, back here on Friday.

0: open. Chat live to the DJ right now via our website.
1: How do, Chucky Eggs? Welcome to Jamming with Jando. That first song there was Mercy from Duffy. Now, that'll give you a clue to my one-word title songs, which is my playlist today. So all the songs that I'm going to play, I've got a one-word title. So if you've got any suggestions, give us a shout. I'll see if I can put them on. Thank you to Paul Midday Mitchell for his show this afternoon on 107.5 FM and to the lovely Bobby Gray on the wireless on Almeria Gold on 95.5. So we've got Jamming with Jando, My One Hit Wonder. So don't forget, you're looking for songs that have a one-word title. I may give you clues, I may not. That last one made Duffy the first Welsh woman to hit number one on the UK singles chart in 25 years, the last one being Bonnie Tyler in 1983. I've got one of Dr. Robert's favourites coming up now. I reckon he's going to turn the radio off.

0: That was Wannabe from the Spice Girls. You loved that, didn't you, Chris? A 2016 study suggested the Spice Girls' hit Wannabe is the most recognisable and catchiest song in the UK. That'll please him no end. If you've got any suggestions for a one-word title that I haven't played yet, I've only done two, feel free on the comments. So, Jamming with Jando is one-word titles beginning with J-A-N-D-O. You can guess away on the comments. Not forgetting private to the DJ. WhatsApp if you've got my number, or Messenger if I like you. Good afternoon to a Mr. Abraham. And good afternoon. Oh, ooh, dear, he's in a dark, cold, damp south coast of the UK. Lovely here, Phil. Sorry about that. Afternoon, beautiful, says Maz. Oh, bless you. Specsavers in Torrevieja. Looking forward to some great tunes as I'm in the garden, drinking hand and having a well-deserved rest. Lucky old you. Right, what we're going to do now? Well, I think we'll have a little bit of one of these. What do you reckon?
1: 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With us, you never miss a hit. 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
0: Quick recap for today's Jamming with Jando. Once again, it's a one-word title of a hit song beginning with the letter J. There's not many, so I don't think I'm going to give you that many clues. So you can do private to the DJ, WhatsApp or Messenger. You've got about 20 minutes. We've had some guesses in already from Maz, Jaded. No, it's not. Gavlar, Jump. No. Mr. A, Jammin. No. Jolene. No. Oh, nobody's got it yet. Good afternoon, Super Noodles and Mr. Jackson. Good afternoon to you as well. No, it's not Jump. Sorry, guys. By the way, so if you've got any requests for a one-word title, give us a shout. What we

Well, who'd have thought there were that many songs beginning with the letter J? I can't read all the people out, but Action Jackson, Maz, Gavlar and Phil are all having goes. We've had Jet, Jokerman, Jackson, Jesse, Just, Jackie, Jeremy, January, Jerusalem, Jump, Jaded, all sorts of stuff. I've done the others. So, no, it's none of them. So, what we got next? We've got a girl group now, another girl group. They too have disbanded like the Spice Girls, but most of them are having great solo careers. This is Little Mix with a Salute. I may give you a clue

Ah, that salute there from Little Mix. One more song, and then I've got some messages, and then I'll be playing this week's Jamming with Jando, letter J. Nobody's guessed it yet, so here is a clue. He's a bit of a nasty character from the Bible. He's a bit of a nasty character from the Bible.

0: join me, Tim the Legend, Monday to Friday, 8 a.m. to 10 a.m. for the breakfast show. 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
9: Well, that clue did it, didn't it? Crikey, everybody and his cat come in. Yes, it is Judas from Lady Gaga. The video of this one reimagines the Apostles as a motorcycle gang arriving in Jerusalem, but Gaga famously claimed the only controversial part of the video was her choice to wear Christian Lacroix and Chanel in the same frame. Well, pardon me.

That was Judas, of course, from Lady Gaga. So up next will be my A song. I'm not giving a clue just yet, but it is a single word title and it begins with the letter A. Now then, I have to apologise to one of my fellow DJs. I'm playing a one word title from a one word group. Apologies, Mr. Mitchell. Put your fingers in your ears.

Well, that was Yellow from the fantastic, absolutely wonderful, stunning Coldplay. Dawn said that he's not put his fingers in his ears. He's turned me off, so I can call him all sorts if I like. Letter A, we've had some guesses already from Gavilar, Albatross, nope. Adore from Maz, nope, it is not. What have we got next? We've got Breathless from The Cause.

Oh, the lovely Cause there with Breathless. You don't hear much from them these days, do you? I like them, to be fair. Right, we've had some guesses at my one-word title, beginning with the letter A. Oh, good afternoon. Good afternoon, cat dog. How are you today? No, Maz, it's not Alejandro. No, it is not Africa, or African, as you put. Angel, adore, albatross. That was last week, Gavlar, when I did my aminals. I wish I'd thought of this one. Agadoo, but I really wish I'd thought of that one, but I haven't. So nobody's guessed it so far. I think I want to escape. I don't know about you.

0: Well, that song is officially called Escape, but it is also, of course, known as the Pina Colada song. And it was from Rupert Holmes from the late 70s. So, jamming with Jando letter A, we've had some guesses, none of them correct. So I'm going to give you a clue, because you've got a couple of songs and some adverts. Your clue for my A song, one word title, is the group is a body part.
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6: Oh, I do like your guest, Mr. Roberts. I said it's a body part. The group is a body part, and he's come up with Aqualung. No, Gavlar. No. Sorry, guys. What we got? Next two songs I'll be playing, Jamming with Jando, Letter A. Well done, Maz. Maz is in with a whoop whoop. She's got it right. So guess away on the comments, private to the DJ, WhatsApp or Messenger. We have got Ellie Goulding next with her one-word title, Burn.

That was Ellie Goulding with Burn. We've had a few good guesses in and correct guesses. First in was Maz, followed by her hubby, who I'm guessing was looking over her shoulder. That was Gavlar. And Dr. Roberts has also got it right. So your clue is that the song begins with the letter A. It's a one-word title and the group is a body part. This will be after this next song from Ed Sheeran, which is called Shivers. What lies at the bottom of the sea and shivers? A nervous wreck.

Well, the body part in question was heart. Not all the other ones that people have suggested, some of them that are unbroadcastable. And jamming with Jando's song is letter A, one word title, Alone. It spent 3 weeks at number one on the Billboard Hot 100 in the USA in July of 1987. Well done, Action Jackson. He's just come in with the right answer. And as of 2026, it remains Heart's only song to ever break into the top five in the UK. You wouldn't believe that, would you?

Crikey, that is one heck of a high note she sings in that, isn't it? 30 minutes time, you will have my N song. Now, this is a bit of a cheat because I'm going to have to give you a clue at the start. This is only a one-word title beginning with the letter N when it is written down in letters. Go on, have a guess. You know you want to. Pitbull next, featuring Kesha with Timber. I love Fireball, but I've already played that since I started and I'm trying to play different stuff every week. Am I sad that I keep an Excel spreadsheet of what I've played already? I'm so sorry if that's really freaked people out, but I do.

Timber by Pitbull and Kesha. Now, here's a wacky fact. By December last year, that song had officially surpassed 2 billion streams on Spotify. That's amazing. Now, as I say most weeks, this is your show, not mine. So here, through a gritted teeth, is Tina Turner. Put your fingers in your ears, SpongeBob. This is GoldenEye. I might have to cut it short. Oh, I might be running out of time. Oh, no.

0: Oh, Maz, you horrible wife. She's dragged her husband, Gav, to see Tina the Musical twice. Twice! You must love her. My goodness me.
1: 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I shall be choo-choo-chooning my way through the Almanzora Valley, visiting some virtual musical villages like Gone But Not Forgotten, One Hit Wonders and...
0: Oh, my mistake. That's an old advert. Apologies. Sharon's on in the mornings now. She's doing the breakfast show Monday through to Friday. Sorry about that. My bad.
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0: Good afternoon to Potty Mouth Pam Jackson. See you later tonight, hon. They're off to Mexico for one of their daughter's wedding.

0: Dreamboat from Al McCogan. Crikey, that has not aged well, has it? Okay, not long before my jamming with Dando letter N, it's coming up after these messages. Your clue again. It's a bit of a cheat here, cos it is only a one-word title beginning with N when it is written down in letters. Here's your proper advert, Sharon.
1: 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Feel good tunes, good vibes and a spark to get you moving. I'll sort the music. 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
7: Oh, this is my letter N song. Now, the title and chorus reference in the documentaries claims that the average age of an American combat soldier in Vietnam was 19 compared to 26 in World War II. Hardcastle was struck by how much danger the soldiers faced at the age of 19, contrasting it with his own life at that age, where he spent all his time having fun in British pubs and clubs. So here is Paul Hardcastle with 19.
8: In 1965, Vietnam seemed like just another foreign war, but it wasn't. It was different in many ways, and so were those who did the fighting. In World War II, the average age of the combat soldier was 26,

That was Na-na-na-na-19 from Paul Hardcastle. So my next letter for Jamming with Jando is the letter D, and I'll be playing that at around 4 p.m, so you've got about half an hour. Your clue is that the name of the song, the one-word title beginning with the letter D, shares its title with a 2007 psychological thriller film, though the track was not written for nor inspired by the movie. So it's a one-word title beginning with D, and the song shares its title with a 2007 psychological thriller. Now, I've had a request from Mr. Abraham down in sunny Dorset. He's asked for a song by a guy called Joe Bonamassa. I am so sorry, I have never heard of this guy, but I did say it had to be a one-word title, and he's come up with one. So here's an unusual one for me. It's called Drive. I know it's not my D song. Drive by Joe Bonamassa. Enjoy, Phil. Better not be any rude words in this.

quite like that one, Phil. Thank you very much for the suggestion there. That was Joe Bonamassa with Drive. You're listening to me, Jando, on 107.5 and 95.5 FM. Don't forget you can join in on the comments section if you want to. Gavlar, he is in with the correct answer to my one-word title beginning with a D. The song also has a film of the same name from 2007, which was a psychological thriller. Well done, Gavlar. Next song. Well, I've heard a rumour the other day that Spandau Ballet are re-releasing one of their greatest hits. I hope it's not true,

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So this is my two of a kind feature where I play two songs back to back with exactly the same title, but they're very, very different songs. This week it is my one word, Changes. So first of all, you've got it by David Bowie, and then secondly by Kelly and Ozzy Osbourne, though I do believe it was a Black Sabbath song originally, but anywho, I might be wrong there. After these two, it'll be time for my Jamming with Jando D song. It's the name of the song shares its title with the 2007 psychological thriller film, and it's sung by a young lady. That's another clue for you. So here we go, David Bowie followed by the Osbournes, Changes.

Well, only one person guessed the letter D song correctly, and that was Gavla. Well done. It is indeed Disturbia by Rihanna. When it climbed to the number one spot on the Billboard Hot 100 in 2008, it dethroned Rihanna's own previous single, Take a Bow. This rare feat made her one of the few female artists in history to replace herself at number one. So here is a bit of Rihanna with Disturbia.

Ah, it's Disturbia from Rihanna there. That was my letter D song. Hello, Jono from Lost G. How the devil are you? Yep, I love a bit of Bowie as well. Hunky Dory is one of my favourite albums ever. Next up, released in August 1980, Start from the Jam climbed to the absolute top of the UK official singles charts, famously knocking David Bowie's legendary hit Ashes to Ashes off the number one spot. There's a thing. It says start, but it's a bit of a slow start. Here we go.

0: That was the jam there with Start. 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
3: Come on down to Valerie or Sensations Restaurant in Mohaka for a great night out. 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On Tuesday at 8, it's Oscar. On Wednesday at 8.30, we've a fun disco and karaoke with DJ Carl. On Thursday at 8, it's Andy Coogan. On Friday at 8, live singer Kaylee Easton. 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On Sunday at 4.45, live band Flying Rumours. And later at 8.30, fun disco and karaoke with DJ Carl. Over at Sensations, we're serving great food for our dinner dance evenings. And this Saturday night, it's Kay Francis. So get yourself booked in.
0: What have we got going on around and about? Well, Monday the 18th of May at the New Bar International tonight in Arbeleas at 6 p.m. is their very, very popular quiz night. You have to book. You cannot just turn up. So you must make a phone call to start with. At El Arbuli Pool Bar in Arbeleas at 6 p.m. you've got the magnificent Marion Shipley. She'll be there entertaining you tonight. Bar Platha in Partaloa at 6 p.m. they have their quiz night. At the Coubertin Hostel Maison in Arbeleas at 6:30 p.m. there's a rock and roll social for €1.50 per person. Excuse me. Oh dear, bit of a cough there. At the Oasis Clubhouse at Los Gallardos at 7 p.m. there's a quiz night. Now that's €6 per person, but it does include the quiz night supper. At the Cafeteria Terraza a Toda Bella en Vera at 7:30 p.m. you have Kendo's Karaoke. The Emerald Isle in Mahako at 9 p.m. is also a karaoke night. Now tomorrow, 19th of May, Tuesday, Community Centre in Arbeleas. At 11 o'clock and 4 p.m, you've got chair aerobics with Michelle. It's €2 per person, but as we know, they do a wonderful job for the surrounding local charities, and all that money is donated to them. At the Coupatine Hostel Maison in Arbeleas, there's line dancing with Carrie. At 1:30, it's for beginners, and at 2:30, it's mixed levels. The new Trinidad in Arbeleas has a new quiz. It's E&M. It starts at 3:30 and it's a smartphone quiz. I've been the last two Tuesdays. Real good fun. Do come along and support them. There is food if you wish as well. In Bar 1 in Mahaka at 5 p.m. there's a fun quiz. And also at La Vida in Cucador at 6 p.m. they have their quiz night. Miraflores in Los Gallardos at 8 p.m. as usual, Kendo's Karaoke. Now don't forget to check with the venue that the event is still on. And remember that you heard it here on Almeria Radio. 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So that's the end of all those. I'm going to play an advert block for you. How kind am I? And then we'll start other stuff. We are one word letters singles. So here we go.
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Paul Hegarty, love that name, visited a club where a DJ was playing an Arthur Baker remix of the track, and the DJ accidentally had the turntable set to the wrong faster speed, which pitched up the vocals. Here is Babylon Zoo with Spaceman.

spaceman from Babylon Zoo. Mr. Abraham really enjoyed that. He says he hadn't heard it for decades. Most excellent. And Jono at Lost G. Tune! Well, as I said before, good job it's your show and not mine. Not my cup of tea in the slightest. Anyway, Natalie Imbruglia found fame at the age of 16 by playing Beth Brennan in Neighbours. And her 1997 hit, Torn, was kept off the top spot by, believe it or not, Barbie Girl. Whatever next.

That was Natalie Imbruglia with Torn. After the next song and my ad block, I'll be playing the O song from Jamming with Jando. What can I say about this? Well, according to AI, it was the ultimate coming out statement. Here is Frankie Goes to Hollywood with Relax, Keep Guessing, my Jando letter O. Oh, this is one of those that starts really quietly and then gets very loud.

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I think not.

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You owe me a drink. Do you hear me? Ozzy Osbourne twice in one show.

That was Black Sabbath with Paranoid there. As I say, your show, not mine. From the ridiculous to the sublime. Have a listen to this. Especially you, Mum.

That's my classical piece for today. It's a one-word title, obviously. You all know what it is, of course you do. Okay, what is on after me today? On Monday, on 107.5 FM, you have got the 5 o'clock hit mix with our own Rob Mack. That's on for 2 hours. Then at 7 o'clock, you've got the Monday movie mixtape with Claire MC. At 9 o'clock, you've got the Slade Show with Tim Daines. He's on for an hour and a half, and he's followed by Monday Night's Rock. At 12:30 a.m., you've got Handpicked Music, followed at 3 a.m. with the Late Night Love. Over on 95.5 FM, at 5 o'clock, you've got that Country Rock Show with Richard and Delise. 7 o'clock is some Vintage Rock. 8 p.m., Golden Hits. And 10 p.m., is the Gold Music Mix.

My question for you, who do you think of when you hear that music? Tell me private to the DJ and also the year that they made history with that classical piece. So who do you think of when you hear that music? Tell me private to the DJ and also the year that they made history with that classical piece. I'll give you the answer after this next track, which is Ruby from the Kaiser Chiefs.

Ruby from the Kaiser Chiefs. Jono's loving it today. He loves Sabbath, loved the Bolero, loved the Kaiser Chiefs. And my work here is done. And he said, abso-blooming-lutely. Well, he didn't use that phrase, but near enough. And I said to him, have a look at it on Google. It's called a temesis. There for you people who like to know these things about grammar. Now then, the classical piece was, of course, Ravel's Bolero, and it was Torval and Dean scoring a perfect score in the Winter Olympics of 1984. Well done, Gavlar. I took my mum to see them on her 50th birthday in 1985, and again last year, almost 40 years later, for their last dance when she was 90. My mum, not Jane Torval, obviously. It was spectacular, I have to say. We got Fallout Boy next, and this is their song called Centuries. It was a hit in 2014. If you listen very carefully, you can hear Suzanne Vega's Tom's Diner during the track.

0: There, I told you you could hear Tom's Diner in it. I like that. I must be honest, I quite like that one. I wanna rock!
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0: My penultimate song today is the monumental 1978 reggae-infused rock masterpiece that is Roxanne from The Police. This song was written by Sting and it launched the band into global superstardom.

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1: So after me, it's the 5 o'clock hit mix from our own Rob Mack. 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So stay tuned, because here on Al Maria Radio, as I always say, we got you covered. I'm finishing today with the Wonder Stuff version of Dizzy. I hope you've enjoyed my one-word title songs today. And it only remains for me to say thank you for listening. Thank you for joining in on the comments and the guessing games. And until the same time next week on Monday or next Saturday at 10:30 a.m. where I'm standing in for the Jacksons on 107.5 FM on their Brunch and Banter show, stay safe and well. Ta-ra!

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1: Well, there we go, another show over with. Have yourself a fabulous Monday night. Claire FS on the way at 7 with this week's Monday Movie Mixtape. And then a little later, it's the Slade Show with Tim Daines. And I'll see you back tomorrow night at 5.

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Welcome to the Monday Movie Mixtape with me, Claire MC. How are you all? What a lovely day it has been. Big thanks to Rob Mac for the last couple of hours for the hit mix, playing some great tunes there. And a big thank you for Ryan Brown for standing in for me last week while I had a little cheeky holiday. I'm sure he did a great job playing you some rocking tunes while I was hammering the cover on the all-inclusive. Thank you, Ryan. Really appreciate it. And a big thank you to my show sponsors, Total Entertainment in Albox and Toray. Open 7 days a week for daily papers, magazines, TV guides and puzzle books. You can top up your phone, buy a SIM card. And they are also agents for Royal Mail, postal services and can take delivery of parcels for you. Right, what have I got for you this evening? Well, I've got a featured actor we're going to start with. My featured actor this week is Jennifer Lawrence. She keeps popping up on my social media. She's a very, very funny lady when she's being interviewed. If you can have a look at some of her stuff on YouTube, it is definitely worth it. So I'm going to do some of her movies. And then a bit later on, as it was Eurovision at the weekend and we got one whole point, I thought we'd play some Eurovision winning songs as well. That, of course, have been in movies. Them's the rules. Right, I'm going to start with this one. So my first Jennifer Lawrence movie is from 2025. It was called Die, My Love. And from that soundtrack, I've picked this one by David Bowie. It's called Kooks.

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1: That's right. So if you hop onto almariaradio.live and click on join, you can join in the live chat. Say hello to me. Say hello to each other. Tell me what your favourite Jennifer Lawrence movie is. Tell me if you've never even heard of Jennifer Lawrence. She's the one out of the Hunger Games and she was in X-Men and stuff like that. We'll get to it. Don't worry. I've got Wikipedia on hand. I can tell you all about her a bit later on. Good evening so far to my mum, Fran. Oh, she says she's got a cup of tea ready for me. Oh, isn't that lovely? I'll be right down. I'll just put a nice long song on. And good evening to Polo the cat, who's also been on holiday with a wombat. Sounds like great fun. Were you hammering the all-inclusive Carver as well? Yes, I had a lovely time as well. Now, next up, my next Jennifer Lawrence movie is one from 2023. It was called No Hard Feelings, and we've got some Hall & Oates from that soundtrack. Bit of Maneater.

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That was Fats Domino and Blue Monday from the movie. Oh, I've just forgotten what movie it's from. That's not good, is it? Causeway, 2022 movie, starring my featured actor, Jennifer Lawrence. Right, according to Wikipedia, Jennifer Schrader Maroney, nee Lawrence, was born in August 1990. Gosh, she's just a wee bird. She's an American actress and producer and has starred in both action film franchises and independent dramas. And her film have grossed over $6 billion worldwide. And she was the world's highest paid actress in 2015 and 2016. If you know her, you'll know her from The Hunger Games and from the X-Men franchises. But she was also in a movie back in 2021 called Don't Look Up. It was absolutely amazing. Meryl Streep was in it. Ariana Grande was in it. And she sang this. It's called Just Look Up.

absolutely brilliant movie called Don't Look Up from 2021, about a meteor that's about to hit the Earth, and about people who think it is going to and people who think it isn't. And it's really very clever, very funny, bit of a dark comedy, worth a watch. Next up, from X-Men Dark Phoenix from 2019, one of the more recent X-Men movies, where Jennifer Lawrence plays the character Raven. It's called Dark Phoenix, so they've used this song on the soundtrack, because why wouldn't you? By the Time I Get to Phoenix, by Glen Campbell.

Another great movie starring Jennifer Lawrence, this time alongside Chris Pratt, is called Passengers. It's a sci-fi movie, a drama, romance, sci-fi thriller, according to IMDb. A malfunction in a sleeping pod on a spacecraft travelling to a distant colony planet wakes one passenger 90 years early. It's really good. So it's about them being, you know, stuck together on this spaceship when they really shouldn't be awake yet. And it's got a really good soundtrack, obviously. And we've got some Bob Dylan. He's like a Rolling Stone.

0: from the 2016 movie X-Men Apocalypse. That was Eurythmics and Sweet Dreams. Coming up after the interval, I've got more songs from movies starring Jennifer Lawrence. So don't go anywhere.
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You're listening to the Monday Movie Mixtape with me, Claire MC, and this evening I'm playing songs from movies starring my featured actor, Jennifer Lawrence. And a bit later, we're going to play some Eurovision winners in honour of the Eurovision Song Contest this weekend. Good evening to Sparks joining us in the live chat at almiradio.live. I hope you're well, my love, and all revved up for your show a little bit later on after the Slade Show. How exciting. Oh, Monday's brilliant. Next up, from the 2014 movie Serena, this is Billie Holiday. I can't give you anything but love.

Well, the movie Mixtape's definitely living up to its name. Tonight we've gone from Bee Gees to Billie Holiday, and next up I've got some Alice Cooper from X-Men Days of Future Past. This is called Hello Hooray.

Another great Jennifer Lawrence movie was from 2013, American Hustle, alongside Bradley Cooper, I believe. And from that, an absolute belter of a song, and you're getting all 6 minutes of it, I don't care. It's Donna Summer, and I Feel Love.

0: Good evening to Cat Dog and to Rob Mack joining us in the live chat at onwayradio.live. That was the full 6 minutes of Donna Summer, I Feel Love. Coming up after the interval, I've still got more Jennifer Lawrence movies, so don't go anywhere.
1: 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I'll sort the music. 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

You're listening to the Monday Movie Mixtape with me, Claire MC. And that was Coldplay. That was called Atlas. And that was from The Hunger Games Catching Fire from 2013. Probably what Jennifer Lawrence is most famous for, playing Katniss in The Hunger Games. Right, what have I got next? Oh, another cracking movie where she stars alongside Bradley Cooper from 2012, The Silver Linings Playbook. And we've got some Stevie Wonder, Don't You Worry About a Thing.

Booker T and the MGs, Green Onions, from X-Men First Class from 2011. Also from 2011, a movie called The Beaver. And this is a great title for a song that's used on a soundtrack. It's called Exit Music for a Film. It's by Radiohead. I think it also appeared on the soundtrack to one of the Twilight movies as well. So if I've upset Paul Mitchell by playing some Coldplay earlier, I'll make it up for him now playing some Radiohead. Enjoy.

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11: 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Give Pete our love, won't you, my dear? And good evening to Rog as well, joining us. He's here, getting ready to listen to Tim at 9 o'clock. I'm going to carry on. I've got two more songs to play from movies starring my featured actor, Jennifer Lawrence. This one is from the 2011 movie called Like Crazy. We've got some Paul Simon. I like this. This is called Crazy Love, Volume 2.

Good evening to Alan Whitney joining us in the live chat at AmwayRadio.live, joining us just in time for the end of my featured actor of the week, which this week was the beautiful, talented, amazing and hilarious Jennifer Lawrence. My last movie of hers is from 2008. It's called Garden Party, and we've got some Ricky Nelson, bit of travelling man.

If you have a favourite actor, let me know and I can play some songs from their movies. Or if you have a favourite movie soundtrack, let me know and we can play some of those for you. Now, as you know, the weekend, it was the Eurovision Song Contest. And poor old United Kingdom got 1 point. One solitary point. I think that was more insulting than getting zero at all, wasn't it, really? But he did a great job. He sang his song. He did it well, but nobody liked it, which was a shame because he looks like a great laugh as well. And he looked like he had fun anyway. So in honour of that, I'm going to play a few songs that did a little better at Eurovision for the UK and for other countries as well. I'm going back first to 1967. And the winner for the UK that year was Sandy Shaw. Now, this song appeared on the soundtrack to a movie called Last Night in Soho. Let's pop it on a string.

0: string.
1: Alan says we've had some bizarre songs on Eurovision and we're doomed whatever we do. We have had a right old mix. We've dragged the oldies out like Engelbert and Bonnie Tyler. We've put the boy bands out there. We've put Blue out there. And we've done X Factor winners and all sorts of different people. Michael Ball even. And we still haven't managed it. But Sam Ryder absolutely smashed it out of the park a couple of years ago, didn't he? And Lulu, bless her, back in 1969. She came second, and this appears on the movie The Wedding Tackle. See, I've still got to be from a movie. I still follow the rules. This is Boom Bang A Bang.

0: You are absolutely right, Alan Whitney. She didn't come second. She came joint first. It was a four-way split. You are absolutely right. I looked on a different Wikipedia page and it said she was one of four winners that year in Madrid. Now, no doubt about who won in 1987 for Ireland from the movie When Your Vision Goes Horribly Wrong. One of two wins for Johnny Logan. But I'm playing this one because it was on a movie soundtrack and because the Duchess and I do this on karaoke, and I do love it. Just hold me now.
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Ryan Brown's boy crush Sam Ryder there with Spaceman from the soundtrack of the movie The School for Good and Evil, and also the winner, well, in my eyes, for the UK of Eurovision Song Contest in 2022. We all know that the Ukraine was just a pity vote and they didn't really win, and that it was actually Sam Ryder. Anyway, we've got to have some of this. Where's me dong? Ukulele news. The good news is the ukulele group are definitely playing at the U3A 20th anniversary. Their leader is whittling the set list down to 10 from 15 that they had chosen. Unfortunately, he's had to bin off 8 days a week, meet me on the corner and ferry cross the Mersey, because they need some more upbeat ones. But it's not always about being upbeat, is it? If people know the words and can sing along, that always gets people going, and doesn't it? Anyway, congratulations, and hope it all works brilliantly. Keep us up to date with what you're going to be playing on the day. Right, back to Eurovision. And the winner for Sweden in 2015 and appearing on the soundtrack for the movie The Punk Voyage, we've got Måns Zelmerlöw, if that's how you say it. And he is singing about some heroes.

Oh, Alan Whitney, I thought you'd get this one. The winners for Norway in 1985 on the soundtrack to the movie Lords of Chaos. That was Bobby Socks and Lerritsfinger. Yes, do you remember it now? Of course you do. Good evening to Tim the Legend joining us in the live chat. He's waiting in the wings. He'll be with us in just about 16 minutes time with the Slade Show. But in the meantime, I'm going to carry on with a bit of a tribute to Eurovision and from a movie called How to Win Eurovision. The winners for the Netherlands in 1975. Now, whenever I hear S Club 7, Don't Stop Moving, I always think it sounds like this. This is Teaching Ding-a-Dong.

0: from the movie Three Many Weddings and the winners of the Eurovision Song Contest for the UK in 1976. How many years ago? Oh, I don't know. I haven't got enough fingers and toes. That was Save All Your Kisses for Me from Brotherhood of Man. Still to come after the interval, I can squeeze in a couple more Eurovision tracks before Tim takes over. So don't go anywhere. I've got some Lordy for you.
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from the movie Tinker Tailor Soldier Spy and the winner of the Eurovision Song Contest for Ireland in 1970 when Donna was still at school, apparently. That was All Kinds of Everything. What a beautiful song. It was a pretty song, Alan. I completely agree. And Roy Chapman says he still thinks that Waterloo is the best. Oh, Eurovision song. You've put me in a quandary now because I've only got time to play one more song. I was going to play you some Lordy and some Hard Rock Hallelujah. Should have changed it and put some ABBA on instead. I think I will, seeing as Roy Chapman says it's the best one. Why not? Big thank you to Wikipedia, to the Internet Movie Database and to whatsong.com for my research into the show this evening. And thank you to my show sponsors, Total Entertainment in Albox and Torrey, open 7 days a week, offering help with flight bookings and boarding pass printing and passport renewals by appointment. And we run monthly shopping trips and mini breaks. So I don't know what I'm going to do next week. So if you've got any suggestions, you've got a favourite actor, a favourite movie, favourite soundtrack, let me know. Let me just queue up Waterloo. It's actually shorter than Lordy, so I might still be able to squeeze some Lordy in at the end. Thank you, Roy, for the suggestion. Let's get it on. And I will see you next week. From me, that's a wrap.

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3: Five, four, three, two, one.

Good evening. It's Monday. It's 8 o'clock in the UK. It's 9 o'clock Central European time. I'm Tim Daines. Welcome to Amway Radio. And welcome to the Slade Show. The 6th anniversary today of the Slade Show. More of that in a little bit. 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You'll find it on there. This show is coming to you live from the Old Trout Studio in Arbeláez, southern Spain, and we're sponsored by Khalida Holmes Estate Agents right here in Arbeláez, and the Indian Garden and the Star of India 2, Indian cuisine at its finest. Massive thanks, as always, to Claire MC for this week's Monday Movie Mixtape Show. Oh, Eurovision mad. Fantastic 2 hours. Thank you, Claire. We started, as always, with a live number. It was, of course, Hear Me Calling from Slade Live on the Polydor label. That's what we're all about again this week, Polydor Part 2. So all songs tonight are on the Polydor label, except for one. That'll be a little bit later on. But we are still on the Polydor years. Had some great requests in again, as always. Thank you very, very much. Here, requested from Carol Smith, Sun's Out.

Oh, there you are, brilliant, bit of summer song, wishing you were here. It is summer, it's around the corner, it's heating up nicely over here, and I'm sure it will be very, very soon over in the UK. Loads of you joining on the comment section tonight, thank you very much. Let's just have a look. This show, as I've said many, many a time, it was only ever going to be a 1 hour special. That was broadcast on the 18th of May 2020. Here we are, exactly 6 years later. We're still going. And it's all down to you fabulous, fabulous listeners. Without you, there would be no Slade Show. It's as simple as that. Week in, week out. And I know there are quite a number of you out there who have listened to every single show. And honestly, I can't tell you how proud I am of that fact, and the fact that the show is still going 6 years later. It ain't going to stop. We're just going to keep going. All the time people listen, we're going to keep bringing you a Slade Show on a Monday night. It's part of my life now. And I know from what a lot of you say on the comments, Evan, it is Monday night is the Slade Show for a lot of people. And honestly, I just can't thank you all enough. I've had an absolute blast doing it. And I have some fantastic messages from people, which is really, really, really touching. So thank you all so much for your fabulous, fabulous continued support. Truly humbling. Thank you.

Brilliant, there you are. Look what you've done. Requested tonight by Andy Last. Thank you, Andy. Right, lots and lots of comments come up on the comment section tonight. I've just got to mention, you will see on there, and I don't think you would have seen one there before, the Millers have joined us on the comment section tonight. That's Jane and Pete Miller. Pete is one of our fellow presenters on Almeria Gold, our sister station. Been in for a hip operation today, so get well soon, Pete. Hope you're up and about very, very soon. Okay, here we go. Dave Elson, especially for you.

are miles out to sea. Requested tonight by, who is it by? Lost it. Oh, there we are. Dave Elson. Dave, hope you enjoyed that. Right. Martin from Pugil Prophecies joined us on the comments section. Seems quite apt, really, because requested tonight by Gordon Stanley. It says...

Ah, what a fabulous track. Do you know, if I was in a band called Pookie or something, I think I'd play that before I walked out on stage. Oh, hang on a minute, somebody does. Right, okay, there you are. Especially requested by Gordon Stanley tonight and playing it for Martin. And we're going to say good evening, Chris Selby. Join us on the comment section tonight. Hope you're very well, Chris. Terence Pepin, here you go.

Ah, oh, fabulous, there you are, Terence. Special view tonight, In for a Penny. Great track, always like that. When it came out, I loved it. I know a lot of people didn't. They were a bit on the fence with it. Always like that track, as I've always loved this track. Requested tonight by Ben Wright. Ben, thank you. And you know what it is, because I'm going to tell you, you're going to hear every last laugh. Of course it is.

0: Hi there, Stomp Power here. It's time for this week's quirky little number.
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Heaven Knows from Flame, obviously, requested tonight by Alan Whitney. Alan, thank you very, very much. Should I say at this point in time, very good evening. We've got Canada, Pubcar L, Calm 007, listening to us tonight. We've got Volker in Germany. We've got Bulgaria listening in. Well, we've got somebody else, or somebody messaged me from, I can't remember where now. I will let you know. But thank you to everybody listening overseas. Delighted to have you with us tonight. Right, how's it going? Everybody enjoying it? So far, so good?

Oh, brilliant. They are so far so good. Because it's not by Tommy Rowe. Thank you. Tommy, I do love that track. Adam White says, your links do make me smile. I pre-rehearsed or off the cuff. There is nothing pre-rehearsed about this show, Alan. I'm sure you've heard that by now. Right, okay, we're gonna just calm down a little bit now, give Nod's vocals a little bit of a, not a rest because he's singing, but just take it a little bit calmer for a couple of tracks. Is that okay with everybody? Requested tonight by Fran, Dizzy Mama. Enjoy.

0: go, absolutely brilliant. Two fabulous tracks here, two of my favourite ballads. Wondering Why, requested by Fran tonight. Thank you, Fran. And She Did It Me, requested tonight by Glenn. Glenn, thank you. Right, quick bit of housekeeping and we'll be right back. Don't go anywhere.
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0: Yes, thanks, Don, and welcome back to the Slade Show, the 6th anniversary. We've been going 6 years today. Unbelievable. But you never fail, week in, week out. Fantastic requests come in. Thank you so much. Really, really do appreciate it. Here's a great request. Haven't played this quite some time. Requested tonight by Debbie Rawlings. Debbie, thank you.

Ah, but then they are. My Town requested tonight by Alan White. No, he didn't want to do it. He still do it. Had it last week. Thank you, Alan. Always always great requests from you. Likewise from everybody, really. Makes my job much easier when you request these great tracks. It really does. Thank you. I just got to say a very good evening to Volker. Volker, many of you know Volker, always travels all over to see Slade. Always at the convention. This is from East Germany. Slade played there only once. They played two songs on the 50th broadcast in 1977, Mama Will Crazy Night and My Baby Left Me. He says, thanks and many greetings. Volker, thank you for joining the show. I know you listen regularly and it'll be great to see you in September, as always. Right, who's this next one? Oh, Anthony Borthwick. I knew he'd choose this. How can it be?

0: How Can It Be? Brilliant track, great request from Anthony Borthwick. Anthony, thank you. Right, I've got, I know it's only 22.02, or it's 21.02 in the UK. I've only got four tracks left to play. Four live tracks. Four long tracks. Let's kick off with this one, shall we? Requested tonight by Roy Chapman. Thank you, Roy.
1: This one's called The Banging Man!
0: No, no shout, Noddy.

Ah, there you are, the banging man request tonight by Roy Chapman. Roy, thank you. Right, Lordy's put on a comment, as what Alan Wick said, is this show that's brought a lot of people together. Chances are we were all rocking it large at some Slade gigs but did not speak then. That's very, very true, I know. I was at a lot of gigs with people that were chatting with them. They were all there at the same time, but we never got to know each other. But that is one of the things that I've loved about this show, is bringing so many Slade fans back together again. I've met lots of new Slade fans, lots of old Slade fans over these last 6 years. Absolutely loving it. And we will continue to keep the name of Slade alive for as long as we possibly can. Right, I said that the show is Polydors, all bar one. And I am breaking away from Polydors for one track. Quite simply, I'm playing it for Mick. Mick Woodmansey, he's recovering from a hip-hop, so we can allow him a little bit of a lead-in, see? He asked for a track, it was really played last week. He asked for another track, it was played for last week. So I thought, do you know what, third time, let's give him what he wants. Why not?

0: Ah, there you go. Especially if you admit, take care of that hip. That is real bring the house down. We're going back to Polydor. I was just thinking why that was on. We're talking about 6 years as a soldier. Is there, I wonder if there's another radio show anywhere in the world that that like the Slade Show, but with another band. I've never come across one, never heard of one. Would it work for another band? Who knows? I don't care. I'll just keep doing this one. Right, two tracks to go. 21:13. Two tracks to go. Two long tracks. Couldn't leave these out. Let's start with this one, shall we? You know what I say? Keep on rocking.
1: This is a rock and roll. Let yourselves go, but here's one.

0: a penultimate, I wish I could say that, our last but one song for tonight. That is it. The show is almost done and dusted. Our sixth anniversary show. I've got a guest in the studio. The Dutch has just turned up.
1: Good evening.
0: That's very polite of you.
1: Well, you know, I try my best.
0: So that is it. The end of another show. My thanks to Emily Air Conditioning and the Indian Garden and Kalita Homes. They sponsor this show. My thanks especially to each and every one of you who have tuned in, a lot of you, every single week for 6 years. Unbelievable. What other show could do that possibly? I don't know. But honestly, I mean it when I say thank you so, so much. I'm very, very proud of this show, and I'm proud to say I've met lots of you listeners, and you are now friends. Long may it continue. Next week, it's all requests. Get your requests in nice and early. I'm going to leave you with an absolute classic. It's the only one I could possibly play to finish the show. So, until next week, thank you all once again. Good night. Keep on rocking.
2: This one now, this one's our regular finisher. And this is another leaper, another one to really let rip in. It's from Steppenwolf, the one and only. And this is...

6 years of the Slade Show wouldn't have been possible without Cat Dog and Robbie McDonald for allowing me that 1 hour special. Thank you both so much. Good night.

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3: Happy birthday to you. Happy birthday, dear Slade Show. Happy birthday to you. 6 years, Tim. What a great, great effort. What a great, great show. Absolutely brilliant. As always, it has just almost gone 10:30 p.m. across the Amazon Valley. You're listening to Al Maria Radio. It is time for Monday Night's Rock with me, Sparky. How do I follow such a great, great show as the sixth birthday of the Slade Show? Well, I'm going to give it a go. I've got 2 hours of the best rock and metal that you could hope to hear for. And of course, in hour two, it is all about your requests. I've got a good number of requests available tonight. So hop into that comment section, almariaradio.live. Let me know what you want to hear, and I shall play it for you. I'm going to kick off tonight with some of this by The Doors. This was the last track on LA Woman. It was released shortly before Jim Morrison's death. This is, of course, Riders on the Storm.

0: The Doors, Riders on the Storm. I don't know what it is about that song. Always makes me feel like I should be sat here with a big fat cigar rolling a single malt round in a nice big glass tumbler. What a great track that is.
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0: Yes, indeed. The comment section is open at almariaradio.live, and I have been joined in there already by Wild Knights. A very good evening to you, Glenn and Gwen. I've been joined by Pete Wilson, and I've been joined by Rog. Good to have you with me, guys. I have got 7 or 8 slots available in the second hour for requests tonight. So if there's anything you want to hear, hop in there and nab it nice and early. And I will promise you that you will get to hear what you want to hear. Next up, though, we've got some Pink Floyd for you.

Reeling in the Years, Steely Dan, from their debut album Can't Buy a Thrill, release in 1973. And reeling in the beers, we've got Pub Corral joined us in the comment section, AlmariaRadio.live, from Nova Scotia to the Yukon. This is Almeria Radio. Next up for you, we've got some Heart. This is from 1987. This was originally recorded by I-10 before Heart turned it into a power ballad. This is Alone.

0: weekdays from 10. Get involved on the live chat, send me your requests, plus play along with a few fun quizzes along the way.
1: And as if by magic, a cat dog has appeared in the comment section. Nice to have you with us, cat dog. Hope you're doing well. Another quick reminder to everybody who has joined me, whether you're in the comment section or if you're listening at home, there are 7 or 8 slots available in the request hour in hour 2. So if there's anything in particular you want to hear, hop into that comment section. Let me know what you want to hear. And you are at this moment guaranteed to get your song played on the radio. Let me know what you want to hear right here, right now. We've got some Queen for you next from 1980, this one. I think I've played this probably twice on Monday Night's Rock over the last 3 years. But this is, I haven't played much Queen over the years, it has to be said, on a rock show. You'd think I'd be a little bit more, play a little bit more of the glam rock here and now, wouldn't you? But anyway, let's get this underway, shall we? Another one bites the dust.

And we've just been joined in the comment section by Smooch. Good to have you with us, Smooch. I've already got your requests in and lined up for hour two. Still a few slots available. Oh, and Wild Nights. Gwen's just popped into the comment section and has popped a request in for Glenn. Yeah, I will get that in for you. Not a problem. Still six or seven slots available, so let me know what you want to hear. We'll get them in. Got this up for you next from Cinderella's debut, Night Songs. It was their breakthrough ballad in the United States and helped their album become a major success. So from the glam rock of Queen to the glam metal of Cinderella, been doing a little bit of a recce of my playlist over the last couple of years and finding some of the bands that I've not played enough of, and Cinderella was one of them. So let's put that right now, shall we?

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8: Yes, indeed. Monday Night's Rock right here on Almeria Radio. And a very big hello to Big Al. He has joined me in the comment section, almeriaradio.live. He hasn't got his requests in yet, so he's going to have to hurry up because they are disappearing quite quick tonight. And just to let you know, there are 5 slots available still at the moment. But I'm going to be very, very honest with you. I'm not sure I care if any of those get taken because I've got a lineup this evening that I'm really, really happy with. So it's like it's going to be like me sat at home listening to my own music and having a great time. So, yeah, I might not take any more requests. I think I'm quite happy with how Hour 2's shaping up. Just kidding. If there's anything you want to hear, hop into that comment section, let me know, and I will crack that in for you. Next up, from 1988, one of the best-known all-female hard rock singles of the late 1980s. It is, of course, Vixen and their signature hit, Edge of a Broken Heart.

That was Vixen, Edge of a Broken Heart. Pete Wilson said he saw them at the Milton Keynes Bowl a few years back. They were opening for Bon Jovi, Skid Row and Europe. What a cracking lineup that was. I bet that was a hell of a night out. Anyway, up next for you, we've got Running Down a Dream. This was from Tom Petty's first solo album from Full Moon Fever. And that's up next.

0: Hi, it's Paul Mitchell here. Come and join me on the Midday Show every Monday and Friday at noon. We'll have the two from one at one, Dawn does DJing, and each week I'll be playing a track on Monday and Friday to bookend the week, plus loads of other great music. 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
1: Plenty of appreciation in the comment section from Pub Corral and from Pete Wilson for Tom Petty in the Heartbreakers. Running down a dream there, the other side of Paul Mitchell's show adverts. Glad you liked it, boys, because I used Vixen and Tom Petty to bounce out anything from the 1990s this week. So if there's anything from the 1990s in particular anybody wants to hear, you better hop in quick and get it into the request hour, as I'm going straight into the 2000s now. This is an opening single from Jet's album Get Born. This is actually quite closely associated with some particular product advertising in the early 2000s. If you can get it right in the comment section, you'll win absolutely nothing, but maybe a little bit of a round of applause. This is Jet, Are You Gonna Be My Girl? Guess that advert.

Pub Crowl in the comment section. He's put a request in for the second hour. He's actually picked a track that I already had lined up. It's a Kiss track. I'm not going to say any more at the moment. It was already in the playlist. It's now a request for Pub Crowl. Still a few request slots left. Pub Crowl, yeah, you've asked if you can have another one. Of course you can, mate. Hop in the comment section. Let me know what else you want to hear. Big Al, nothing from you in there yet, my friend. I hope you haven't been scared off because I said I was content with the playlist. I will still put in something that you want to hear if there's anything in particular that you want played in hour two. Hop into that comment section, almariaradio.live. Let me know what you want to hear and I shall play it. Up next, got the Black Keys for you. This is from their album, from Brothers, the album that moved the Black Keys from their cult blues rock in towards a much more of a mainstream festival status. Excellent stomping rhythms, this one. I think it's appeared on a sports... Was it on a sports track of some kind as well? Can't remember precisely. Let's have another listen to it, though, shall we? Howling for You by the Black Keys.

0: will get rock, you will get pop, and you will get all sorts. Please join me if you can.
1: Now, before the Black Keys, Howling For You, I played Are You Gonna Be My Girl by Jet, and I asked which product was that used in the early 2000s for the advertising for, and I was going to avoid actually giving the answer away because the realisation that the Apple iPod is nearly 25 years old is quite frankly terrifying. Pete Wilson, the only person who jumped into the comment section with the right answer on that, it was, of course, Are You Gonna Be My Girl, used for advertising the Apple iPod nearly a quarter of a century ago. Good grief. Up next, we've got a couple of modern ones for you. We know I like to finish hour one every week with a couple of more modern tracks, whether they be new releases by new artists or new releases by some of our more established artists. It's all about keeping the genre ticking along. I've got some now for you from Mammoth WVH from 2023. This is Another Celebration at the End of the World.

our request hour still to come, but we're going to close out hour one with a metaphorical hug in a mug, something that I know everybody that listens in to Monday Night's Rock enjoys. We're going to be putting on our metaphorical slippers and dressing gown and having a lovely, lovely, calming, warming cup of cocoa as we close out hour one with this from the album Skeletar, released in 2025. It is, of course, Ghost, and this is Peacefield. Catch you after the ads for your requests.

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6: Yes, indeed. Welcome back. You are listening to Almeria Radio. This is Monday Night's Rock with me, DJ Sparky. It is, of course, now time for the request hour. And I have got requests in for Pete Wilson, for Smooch, for Glenn, and for Calm 007, and for Pub Corral. I have still got 4 request slots left. And just to let you know what you'll be bumping if you do take one of them, I've got 6 AM, Corey Taylor, Rush and Muse lined up in the current request slots. They are still there and welcome for you to take them if there's something that you want to play instead. But you are going to have to get in quick into that comment section, almariaradio.live, and let me know what you want in place. And there's a very, very good chance that I will play it for you. First up, though, we've got one for Pete Wilson. First of 2 for Pete Wilson tonight. He has asked for some Volbeat. You might also hear some Volbeat later on that's been requested by somebody else, just to say. He's gone for Acid Rain, though. That's kicking us off in the requests.

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1: Okay, got the first of two for Smooch up next. He's asked for some Rainbow and A Light in the Black.

You cannot beat a bit of Rainbow. Smooch has just popped into the comment section and said that was his tribute to the great Ronnie James Dio, as it was the anniversary of his passing a couple of days ago. What a great, great track it was. I know Pete Wilson appreciating that as well. We've got a request in now for Glenn. Of course, it's a bit of The Quo.

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2: Got a track now from Nikki Sixx, his companion album to his addiction memoirs, The Heroin Diaries soundtrack. 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

Okay, leading us into the next ad break, I've got some Corey Taylor for you from his second solo album after separating from Slipknot and Stone Sour. 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
6: Welcome back. We are into the home straight right here on Monday Night's Rock. This is the request hour. Just to let you know, I think we're going to be overrunning by maybe 15, maybe 20 minutes tonight. Just looking at what I've still got left to play. Yeah, I reckon there's a solid 15, 20 minute of overrun there. The door is now closed on requests for this evening. I'm going to be playing the last placeholder track to kick us off for this last part of the show. And it is a classic by Rush from Counterparts. This is Cold Fire.

Still plenty of requests to come. I've got requests lined up for Pete Wilson, Pub Corral, Smooch and Calm 007. And I've got this one in for Glenn and for Pete Wilson. It's a bit more Quo for Monday Night's Rock. This is Railroad. 1, 2, 3, 4.

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Coming up in moderately quick succession now, I've got requests for Calm 007, for Smooch, for Pete Wilson, but we're starting that little run off with this one for Pub Chorale. When I was putting a playlist together tonight, I wanted to play some Kiss in hour two, and I put in Hide Your Heart, and lo and behold, Pub Chorale jumped into the comment section, and he's requested it as well. So, for Pub Chorale, this is Kiss and Hide Your Heart.

0: 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Feel good tunes, good vibes and a spark to get you moving. I'll sort the music, you sort the kettle. Is that a deal?
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2: Still got a few tracks to go, but I've only got room to play one more before I'm going to have to put another 50 cents into the meter. So there will be another ad break coming up very, very shortly. But before that, I've got this one, second request of the night for Smooch. This is Skindred, and give me that boom. I'll catch you after the ads for a request for Calm 007.

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7: Okay, got a request in now for Calm 007. She's been waiting a little while for this one. We got Lola Montez by Volbeat, our second Volbeat track of the request hour.

0: Join me, Gloria, on the Midday Show, Thursday, 12 till 2. Lots of great music, banter and fascinating facts.
1: Okay, nearly at the end of another show. Just got two more tracks to go. This one coming up first from the Appetite for Destruction album, the only song on the album credited to all five classic era members. It is, of course... No. I've got ahead of myself. I started introducing tonight's finisher. Now I'm going to go back one. From the album Load, where Metallica's image and sound shifted heavily away from their Black Album template. This is Metallica and Hero of the Day. And you've already been given a clue to what tonight's finisher is. So try and work out which of the tracks I'll be playing to close us out. Hero of the Day up next.

0: Metallica, Hero of the Day. What a great, great tune that is. Well, that's pretty much it for tonight. Just what leaves me with our final track of the evening, our finisher. So I better say thank you very much to everybody for your time, for your comments in the comment section, for all of your fantastic requests, and for helping to add to what has been a thoroughly entertaining night. I have truly enjoyed it. I hope you have too. Going to be leaving you with a track from Guns N' Roses, Appetite for Destruction. I'll actually give the proper link now. And the only song on the album that is credited to all five of the classic era members. Going to be leaving you with Paradise City. And I'll be catching you all next week. Same bat time, same bat station for tonight. Peace out.
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